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0: It's a little Frank Ocean for you with the Novocaine. Coming up in the tea room, we're going to talk about Tiffany Haddish. She just went to court for her DUI charge in Georgia that happened 4 years ago. She's just now going to court 4 years later. They have really prolonged this case, and I know Tiffany is happy that it is over and done with. I'll let you know what kind of time the judge gave her. Also going to talk about Earth, Wind, and Fire, Malcolm Jamal Warner, and Essence has come out with their top 50, I think, love R&B songs, if I'm not mistaken. I think it's love R&B songs. Or is it R&B songs? R&B? Moontaz? Okay, Moontaz has my list. So is it R&B songs or love songs? Just our top 50 R&B songs. All right, okay. You all can call and tell us how you like the list. We're going to give you some of that list. All that's coming up in the tea room next.
1: You know how we do it. 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
3: 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And today, researchers are continuing to study this approach for certain cancers and some autoimmune diseases. 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
1: All right, now it's time for the tea. Teacher made a little mistake there, but I'm back. What's that, Montez?
2: Never mind.
1: Oh, okay. Tiffany Haddish in court via Zoom to talk about the DWI that happened about 4 years ago. I can't imagine having this over my head for that long, but she was in court and pleaded her case.
3: Are you going to freely and voluntarily give up those rights to enter into a plea that your lawyers have negotiated on your behalf?
4: I would like to fuss a little bit, but in order to get out and go here, because it's been 4 years, and I'd love to take my hair off, I'm going to go ahead and just agree.
3: Ms. Haddish, I will accept the following plea. Count one, driving under the influence, let's say, of alcohol. It's a guilty plea. 12 months on probation, 24 hours in jail, but that's called time served. No more jail time. Counts 2, 3, 4, 5, 6, and 7 are going to be null prost, and that's based on the recommendation from the state. You will have 4 months to complete 40 hours community service, and it's my understanding that Mr. Carter says that you've already been proactive, and you've reached out to the L.A. District Attorney's Office to do some work over there, so thank you very much.
4: I'm very excited about it. That's why I want to get this done, so that can get done. I know it's going to change lives. I'm very excited about it.
3: I'm excited about that opportunity for you as well.
1: Sound like the judge took it easy on Tiffany Haddish, and she's only getting some community service, so good for her. Earth, Wind, and Fire. We had a little controversy last week because Earth, Wind, and Fire and Lionel Richie are playing together, and there was a medical emergency for Earth, Wind, and Fire. And so they had to cancel that show that was in San Francisco, I do believe. And so people were concerned whether the show here would be canceled. The show here was not canceled. It went on. But Earth, Wind, and Fire's drummer, John Paris, experienced a medical emergency in San Francisco. And that's according to a GoFundMe that was recently posted by his wife, Kathy Merrick. So Earth, Wind, and Fire's drummer, John Paris, is now looking for assistance to help him with his medical issues on a GoFundMe. So you could probably find that GoFundMe if you want to help him out. The thing about musicians, man, any type of artist, if they don't have or own the masters, or if they're not songwriters, there is no union for musicians and singers to continue to get benefits like health benefits or not retirement, but pension plans. Like, they don't get that. So they tour to make their money. And it's unfortunate because John Paris is he's sick now. He can't tour. That's going to affect his financial status. So the GoFundMe is posted by his wife. So if you are a fan, you can go and do that GoFundMe. Speaking of GoFundMe, Malcolm Jamal Warner's widow is looking for $150,000 in her GoFundMe campaign as she fights over his estate in court. I'm trying to see here. She and their 9-year-old daughter are receiving public support as a fight over the actor's estate continues. All right. The closest friend of 19 years launched a GoFundMe Tuesday with $150,000 goal. It's the friend of Tanisha Warner's. She said that Tanisha has stretched every resource she has while grieving, homeschooling her daughter, and handling unexpected flooding at the family's home. I know she would never ask for this kind of support herself, so I'm asking on behalf of her. Of course, Malcolm Jamal Warner died at the age of 50.

0: 54 in an accidental drowning during a Costa Rica family vacation last year. Tanisha says he planned to replace his 96 estate plan and provide for her and their daughter, but died before signing updated documents. The widow is now pursuing claims involving his mother, Pamela Warner, who serves as a successor trustee of the Warner Family Trust. Tanisha alleges Malcolm also agreed to obtain $1 million life insurance policy naming her as beneficiary, but never secured it. So the stress, Tanisha, his widow's friend, stressed that the fundraiser is not asking supporters to choose sides. Instead, donations will help Tanisha maintain stability while she navigates single parenthood, grief, and unresolved estate proceedings. Tanisha being Malcolm Jamal Warner's widow there in that case. That's sad. So I hope that they can get the money to survive his wife and his daughter. And his daughter, man. Speaking of surviving, today, Robin Williams died on this day in history. That's crazy. 12 years ago, we lost Robin Williams, comedian Robin Williams, man. I was going to talk about the Howard University stuff, but it's so... Y'all, it's just so much with Howard University. They're asking teachers to resign now and take packages. The students couldn't get their money to get in school. They canceled students. Like, it's a lot going on. So it's a lot for me to read and research and process so that I could disseminate that information to you. But Howard University, something is going on at Howard University. Nobody knows what it is, but there are definitely some problems at Howard University, no doubt. No problems here with, hold on, I have got to tell y'all this story. The FAA has hired 2,000 plus gamers to be air traffic controllers.
1: Oh, no.
0: You heard me right.
1: Oh, man. This is Trump stuff, isn't it?
0: I am so... Yeah, that throws me for a loop.
1: My little brother's really good at video games. Maybe
0: he can be an air traffic controller.
1: Maybe he can play, yeah.
0: Essence has come out with their top 50 R&B songs of all time. Tell me if you like. I'm going to give you the top 10. Let's go with the top 10. We got top 10? Let's start from number 11 because we like her. Anita Baker, Sweet Love, coming in at number 11 out of the top 50 R&B songs of all time. Number 10, Lauryn Hill, Nothing Even Matters. I think I can go with that one. Earth, Wind & Fire, Reasons. Number 9, should have been higher. Earth, Wind & Fire should have been higher. Number 8, Weak by SWV. Lower. Lower. Yeah, I mean, if we're going to put Earth, Wind & Fire at 9, we're not going to put SWV at 8.
1: Okay.
0: Stop it. Lower. Luther Vandross, Never Too Much at number 7. Higher. Come on, y'all.
1: I can go with higher.
0: No. You can go with higher. Yeah. Song for You, Donny Hathaway at number 6. Had to have been in top 5. Should have been in top 5. They don't know what they're doing. Top 5. Number 5, Maze, Before I Let Go.
1: Oh, yeah.
0: Could only be on a black R&B top song list.
1: Only us.
0: Number 5, I would swap. Who am I going to swap?
1: In the top 10?
0: Well, I'm trying to take Before I Let Go. I'm going to swap.
1: Weak. You didn't like
0: no,
1: Weak.
0: No. I'm not putting Weak higher. I'm changing Maze number 5 to number 6 and moving Donny Hathaway up to number 5. So I'm swapping Before I Let Go and a song for you. Okay. Prince Adore, coming in at number 4. Mm. I'm swapping him with Donny Hathaway. So Prince at number 5, Donny Hathaway at number 4.
1: Prince is booted down to
0: number 5.
1: Okay, that's not bad.
0: And Donny Hathaway number 4.
1: Okay.
0: Whitney Houston number 3, I Have Nothing. No. That song should not even be on the list. I love it. It's a great song. Everything Whitney sings is good. But we all know that should have been I Will Always Love You.
1: That is a great
0: coming
1: song.
0: In at number 3, right?
1: That is,
0: yeah.
1: Yeah, that was.
0: Oh, number 2, I'm switching. I'm swapping number 2. Number 2. Number 2 is Can We Talk, Tevin Campbell. Swapping Can number 2 talk? With number 6. I put Prince at number 6. Yeah, so Tevin Campbell.

0: Prince goes to number two. Then I'm swapping Prince number two for a song for you, Donny Hathaway, at number two. And then I'm put Prince at back down.
1: Okay, I'm confused. So Tevin is out of the top five.
0: Tevin is out of the top five. We not missed to put Donny Hathaway at number six and Tevin Campbell at number two? Are you crazy?
1: I feel like the Donny Hathaway name's carrying.
0: The song carries. It's a song for you. Are you kidding me? That song is musical magic.
1: I love that song.
0: Coming in at number uno.
1: Number one.
0: What is number one? Number one.
1: What did you do? Big surprise here.
0: Is it a big surprise? I
1: think
0: that.
1: Big surprise.
0: You know what I think at number one? I'm going to tell you what I think about number one. Hold on. Let me. This is what I think about number one. I think... First of all, number one's a good one, so I'm not going to move it. I'm not going to move it around.
1: I don't know about the artist, though.
0: That's cold.
1: I don't know about the artist.
0: That's cold. I'm not moving number one. Number one, coming in at number one, Stevie Wonder's Ass. Stevie Wonder's Ass. No need to swap that up. We're good with that one. And I'm not just saying it because he's my boss. I think y'all will agree.
1: Or because he's in the room.
0: Well, that part too. Can I get some Stevie Wonder ass?
1: Somebody's getting a raise.
0: Can I get some Stevie Wonder ass? Yeah, I'm not just saying it because he's here. But I think that's a good number one because the people love that song. People love that song. So, yeah, what do you agree or disagree with? Vicky, hi.
2: Hi, how you know this is me?
0: Girl, I got you.
2: I know, and I want to thank you again for praying for me when my husband died. But anyway, people, I have been playing and introduced it to my grandson that's 11. Mm-hmm. Look at California. It is so fitting right now. And I done had my grandson just, he turned out on it.
0: So what,
2: okay?
0: So what are you saying, though? You're saying you want May's Look at California to be in there somewhere?
2: No, that's just a preference that nobody ever plays, and I wish you would play that.
0: Okay.
2: I agree with everything you say, Tammy.
0: Well, thank you so much, Miss Vicky. Appreciate the love.
2: Y'all got me. I didn't think y'all was going to answer. Prayers and love to you. You guys are on my mind. It's between you and the app, the radio app. Girl, when it go out, I get crazy. And God, I'm by myself. I can't stand my family. I can't stand my sisters, all these materialistic folks. But anyway, God is good.
0: God is good. And I'm going to pray for you because we need to love our family, on our family, Miss Vicky. Victor, you good with the list?
3: I don't like the number one song. I've got 10 Stevie Wonder songs I can put before that. I like Rocket Love, Sir Duke, Master Blaster. There's a whole lot of things I can put before Ass, even though it was a great song.
0: But don't you think Ass, like, musically is... I mean, come on. The background alone on Ass is killer.
3: I'm glad they ain't put Whitney Houston throw, like, you know, when they try to pop her up. I want to dance with somebody. I'm glad they ain't put no mess at the top 10 like that. But yeah.
0: So, okay. So, if you're swapping number one Ass, what's the song? What's the song?
3: You got a million of them. I like Rocket Love. That's my favorite. I Wish, Superstition. There's too many. You know, Stevie got a million hits.
0: Okay, you can't even pick a number one.
3: Anybody can take on R. Kelly in a verse, it'll be Stevie Wonder or Michael Jackson.
0: Okay, all right, okay.
4: Okay, let me just say this as being the writer of the song.
0: Oops. No, that was on our end, not his.
4: I would say that I have to say, because my mother liked that song a lot, and I sang it at her eulogy, and I've sang it before, that I would pick that over those other songs.
0: Ah.
4: Now, me as a writer.
0: As a writer. Well, the performance is quite magical in itself.
4: Well,
0: I'm sure you know that, too.
4: But I'm saying that, you know, and... you know, there's so many other people that I have and probably will sing it for because of how they and what they've been to me. So, yeah. And what's amazing about Az is that it kind of happened the night that it happened.

0: It was so magical because we were in New York, and it just so happened that Herbie Hancock was also in New York, and he came and played on the song. As you can hear him soloing in those parts right there.
1: Oh, so that was Herbie Hancock on piano?
0: That was him playing. Yeah, all that. That's him right there.
1: That's piano right there or no?
0: Well, there's me playing it, but I'm saying then. No, that's him.
1: That's Herbie.
0: Yes.
1: Oh, I love this history.
0: And the drummer that played on that song, played on Sunshine of My Life.
1: Oh.
0: So he had only played up to that time on two songs. And we're trying to find him because he did such a great job with Sunshine of My Life. Yeah.
1: What else can you tell us about Ass, since we are kind of celebrating it as Essence number one R&B song of all time?
0: Ooh. Is that what they say, really?
1: Yeah. Oh. You just finding out in the tea room?
0: Yes, I didn't know that.
1: Yes.
0: And we know, and we know. I love that song.
1: I know you do.
0: Who's going to save us?
1: Eric Benet's Who's Going to Save
0: actually,
1: Us?
0: Actually, nobody really is. We're going to have to save ourselves. Believe it. I saw something today I read, which is amazing to me, how many people have taken the responsibility of letting the people who are not allowed to come or be in the United States go to Africa as deportees.
1: Really?
0: Yeah. But this is why you have elections.
1: This is exactly why you have elections.
0: Amazing to me.
1: Your finger popping, but I'm asking questions about Az.
0: Yeah.
1: You're the songwriter. So what sparked this? I'm interested in the chorus. Cause I think this is one of the sickest choruses of all time. And I don't know how your background singers, like the chorus on Az is just it's the best.
0: So the chorus actually was done by myself and Mary Lee Whitney. Just the two of us sang the chorus. We just did it three times.
1: Oh, and then just repeat. But see, when you're live in concert, they're doing it live.
0: And that's the incredible singers with me. Yeah, they sound great.
1: I'm
0: saying on the actual...
1: You only did it three times.
0: Music. Well, we did three different tracks of it. We did it three times.
1: Were you thinking about someone in particular when you wrote the song?
0: I think really, you know, everybody that I love, you know, everyone, all of you. And I think for me, I can't say that I saw it as a country song because I didn't see that, but I saw it as sort of a song that was reflective of how you love. And the thing about the middle part, you know, that we all know sometimes life's pains and troubles, I couldn't come up with anything. Maybe I'll bring you the demo one time. You hear me?
1: Oh, that would be so dope.
0: Yeah. There were no words. But it came to me all of a sudden, like a couple weeks later. And it was when I was thinking about, you know, what was happening in the world and all that. And I think God in spirit said to me, you know, as much as you're talking about this, make sure that you're not the one who is making this earth, you know, a place sometimes called hell. I mean, like, make sure that, you know, us who talk about it, make sure that we're not contributing to the very thing that we say shouldn't be.
1: Yeah, what are the lyrics, Stevie?
0: Well, I don't remember. No. I mean, I know the words, but I'm saying
1: I know you know.

0: the whole thing.
1: Yeah, I mean, I think that's
0: You'd be actually better saying the words.
1: I think that's my favorite part of the song, actually. Like, this is my favorite part of the song. But the song in itself is just, it's classic. They use it in, what movie was that? They use it in, I can't remember, dang it. But,
0: The wedding?
1: Yeah. Mm-hmm.
0: Yeah.
1: But I think everybody just loves the
0: I'm
1: the
0: surprised.
1: Whole.
0: I'm happy to hear that they nominated the song, but I didn't know.
1: You didn't know? They didn't nominate it. It won, number one. It is number one on number one all-time R&B songs of all time. We all know sometimes life hates and troubles.
0: Can it's actually life's pains and troubles.
1: Okay. Thank you for saying that, Stevie. Let me share something with y'all. Just because you look up the lyrics don't mean the lyrics is so. That's all I wanted to say. I'm done.
0: I'm going to continue saying, I'm sorry, I'm going to fix it.
1: We all know, left. We're going to continue because I'm sure it's so much more wrong in here. We all know sometimes life pains and troubles can make you wish you were born in another time and space. But you can bet your lifetime that, and twice it's double, that God knew exactly where he wanted you to be placed. So make sure when you say you're in it, but not of it, you're not
0: happy to make this earth a place.
1: That's pretty good, huh? Yeah, I thought so. A place sometimes called hell. Change your words into truths and then change that truth into love. And maybe our children, grandchildren, and their great-grandchildren will tell you, I'll be loving you. I think that was wrong. And their great-grandchildren will tell?
0: Yeah.
1: Okay.
0: That's pretty close.
1: That's pretty... What's right?
0: Our children's grandchildren and their great-grandchildren will tell.
1: Is it will tell? T-E-L-L?
0: Yes, T-E-L-L.
1: Okay. I'll be loving you.
0: They will. That part is, that's not the same. I mean, that's not a part of that whole thing. That's going back to the song, you know, I'll be loving you. You find me? Will tell is that part. And then it goes to the next part after that.
1: Then it goes back to the chorus, right?
0: Yes.
1: Okay. I love that.
0: Thank you.
1: Thank you for
0: it. We know it.
1: All right, y'all. Let's dive into a little bit of it, okay? Stevie Wonder's. That was a. I hate that happened because I was trying. Wait a minute. I gotta get this right. I don't like doing it wrong.
0: You mean announcing and all that?
1: Yeah. I gotta get that right. I can't do you like that. You know, I gotta introduce people how they're supposed to be introduced. That's all I'm saying, Steve.
0: Okay.
1: Steve Lynn Morris.
0: I actually came to. To say hi to you and everybody.
1: Oh, thank you.
0: And find out what was going on. And then you hit me with all this.
1: And I hit you with this beautiful news.
0: My son, who, you know, smart mouth, you know what I'm saying, whatever. But that's okay.
1: Mm-hmm.
0: But I must tell you,
1: mm-hmm.
0: we... So, there are a couple of songs that I've been working with, and they are so important to where we are in the world, not only here, but throughout the world. And
1: is that distracting you?
0: No, I'm okay. Just thinking, and then you play music. People say, how much can I take? Well, you shouldn't take anything. Stop taking. Confront it for what it is. Deal with it. So many of these things that have kind of been twisted around for the benefit of greed is amazing to me.
1: I would agree.
0: It's amazing. Midterm.
1: It's about to happen.
0: Midterm. Oh, yeah, hear my song.
1: I'm not playing it.
0: You know
1: how to play it?
0: I love that song. You know I do.

0: I know you do. He loves the
1: are any of the stations playing this song?
0: There are a couple. There are a few playing it. Yes.
1: Here in LA?
0: Not in LA.
1: Oh no?
0: We're exclusive in LA.
1: They're scared?
0: Now come on. You know.
1: No, it's just, I mean, it's, you know.
0: And you know, and we know.
1: You gotta put that crack in there. You gotta show me how to do that. And you know, and no, and we know. And we know, and you know. That's it.
0: That's it?
1: Kind of like, he does it the best. It's his song.
0: And you know, and we, I'm never going to. No. Stop laughing at me. I'm never going to do that. No. All right, I'm going to give it to you then. You want to hear it?
1: You going to play a song?
0: Yeah, let's go.
1: Yeah.
0: Okay. Steve likes this one right now. It's on his playlist. It's from Eric Benet. He's asking, who's going to save us? We all got to look and answer that question. We're radio free. 102.

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1: Yes, sir.
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0: only. Hey. All right. You out of here. Thank you for spending time with us. We appreciate it. Not you, Ricky, but okay, you too, Ricky. You too, Ricky. Steve, thank you for spending some time, a little time with us. We appreciate it.
1: Oh, thank you. Uh-huh. It's my pleasure, truly. And I just want to thank you for not coming to the studio.
0: Okay, I might have to stop by you.
1: Said,
0: I may have to stop by you.
1: Even though you've said many times, I'll be there. So I want to just thank you so much for not coming.
0: Well, I was...
1: Even though you said you were going to come.
0: I did come.
1: No,
0: Are
1: you didn't.
0: Are you kidding me? I was at the studio.
1: Well, it may sound kind of weird, but I didn't see you.
0: That does sound a little weird.
1: Yeah.
0: Because you know I was there.
1: No, you weren't.
0: Okay. I don't know.
1: Maybe the time before the other time.
0: Possibly.
1: Yeah.
0: But I thought I was there.
1: You thought. You thought like...
0: He cut me off quick. You thought. You thought. Don't think. Nobody told you to think. That's what he said. Nobody told you to think.
1: Oh.

0: said that. Somebody said that.
1: No. Nobody told me that.
0: Oh. I told you to let me go. You said no.
1: He said he was getting ready to leave because I was boring.
0: I didn't say you were boring.
1: That's what I heard. That's what I heard.
0: See, you can't go by what you hear because nobody knows what you're hearing in your brain. Oh. You know, you might think whatever.
1: Yeah, I heard you boring. I'm about to go.
0: How about back in the day, you know, mm-hmm. I had a dream that you were with somebody else. You dreamt it was not real. No, I was sick, because I think it was. You did.
1: That's classic woman. That is us. 1,000%.
0: And why did you do that?
1: And you're like, I didn't do anything. It was a dream. It's no dream. You can get ready for the biggest cruise to kick off 2027. Radio Free KJLH invites you aboard the Rise and Rhythm Cruise. MLK Weekend, we're sailing from Miami to the Grand Bahamas, January 14th through the 18th. The lineup is stacked. Mary Mary, Kim, Fred Hammond, Jacqueline Carter, Avery Sunshine, and more. That Avery Sunshine, I'm going to tell you, she's so underrated to me. Everything she puts out is amazing and just does not get the respect she deserves. I love some Avery Sunshine. It's all hosted by Anthony Anderson. So go ahead, register to win right now at kjlhradio.com. Good luck to you.
0: When does that start?
1: January 14th through the 18th.
0: Oh, okay.
1: I'll be here at the MLK parade.
0: Yeah, I can't go.
1: That's MLK weekend.
0: Mm-hmm. That's great.
1: You have an MLK documentary out, right?
0: It's coming, yes.
1: Oh, okay. Mm-hmm. Oh, I didn't let no cat out the bag. People already knew, okay. Right? They already knew. The people knew.
0: Yeah, even if they didn't, you just... they're not going to remember.
1: Well, thank you so much for being here.
0: Oh, thank you for inviting me, being that you didn't come and show up at the studio.
1: I'll be there tonight.
0: You will?
1: Mm-hmm.
0: Okay. Mm. I'll let you all know if she doesn't make it, okay?
1: Oh, he's definitely going to let you know.
0: I will let you know.
1: He's definitely going to do that.
0: I'll write it in a song.
1: Have a fantastic rest of your week, Steve.
0: Thank you so much.
1: All right. 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
2: 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Fred Hammond. Jacqueline Carr, Avery Sunshine, and more. 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
1: Radio Free 102.3 KJLH. That's it. That's all for me, everybody. Thank you for being here. I want to thank Stevie Wonder for coming through. He did not know that his song was the number one R&B song of all time by Essence. So who knows? Maybe he'll be at Essence Music Festival next year. You never know. Okay. Emmett will be back, I think, Friday. He'll be back Friday, so don't worry about that. Kevin Nash is up next, so that's good news. And he has more tickets for you to the Martin Lawrence Show. So until tomorrow, everybody, it's a blessing to be in your heart. Bye, y'all.
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0: 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Welcome, everybody. It's the Kevin Nash Show on this beautiful... I had to look at my watch. It's Tuesday. It's been a long, long day. Listen, I'm right by your side until 12 o'clock midnight. So happy to be here. I missed you all day today. Coming up at 9 o'clock, of course, we're going to be slowing it down, taking your requests and dedications, all your beautiful love messages. Oh, yeah, we're going to have a great, great time tonight. If there's anything I need to play for you, maybe you need to decompress and unwind. You're having a tough, tough day. I want to play a great song for you. So hit me up at 310-330-5554, 310-330-KJLH. But in the meantime, I got music from The Weeknd. We got some Leon Thomas. We got some SWV, Mary Mary. And it's all coming up next right here on Radio Free, 102.3 KJLH.
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1: To me?
0: To you, man. I'm shouting you out today, bro.
1: Shooting at me?
0: No. It's been about maybe 2 months since I've seen you. I mean, you just went ghost on me and everything, and I'm like, where's my little bro?
1: Hey,
0: you know what I mean?
1: You don't have to put our business out there, you know. It hasn't been 2 months.
0: Now, he's my little bro on the radio, but when I turn off the mic, I slap him beside his head.
1: That's true. There's a welt back of my neck.
0: Right. Well, man, good to see you, my brother. We'll come back. I got the Isley Brothers on the way. We got some Jill Scott. We got some Chris Brown. And, of course, coming up at 9 o'clock, we're going to be slowing it down. I do believe that this is the best radio station on the planet. Wouldn't you agree?
1: Preach.
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0: 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My man Dave Hollister got a brand new song out. It's called Voodoo Magic. Yeah, Voodoo Magic. I'll come back and play that one for you. Got a classic from Michelle. Got some Tim's by request and more. And it's all next.
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0: Have you guys seen that? It's crazy on Netflix. The polygamist gave me nightmares. I'm telling you. All right, you tuned to Radio Free, 102.3 KJLH. My name is Kevin Nash. Y'all ready? Get into that comfortable spot. Get your things together because we're 19 minutes away from slowing it down, taking your requests, your dedications, your love messages. Want to give you the opportunity to call in tonight and let your heart speak sincerely, authentically to the person you love. Okay? All right. Life is so very fragile. I think I lost about maybe 8-9 people this year. It's crazy, right? And I wish, I do have those moments too, that I can pick up the phone and say, man, I love you. Brother, sister, I miss you, or whatever, but cannot do that. So, while they have the warm blood running through their veins, see what's in your heart tonight, okay? 310-330-5554. 310-330-KJLH is my number. So when you call me, I'm going to record that very special loving message, then play you back on the radio. Beginning at 9 o'clock. I'll see you tonight, my love.
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It's After Dark with me, Kevin Nash.

0: 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Welcome to hour number one of After Dark. It is Kevin Nash taking your requests and dedications as I do Monday through Thursday. The 9 o'clock hour and the 10 o'clock hour, giving you the opportunity to call in tonight and let your heart speak to your significant other. If you got a very special person in your life, you know for a fact that you've been blessed by the Most High God with this man, with this woman that you is doing life with. And as difficult as it is, life is difficult sometimes. But it's okay because you got someone to go through it with, right? Someone who's got your back no matter what. A shoulder to cry on, ear to listen to you. Yeah, that's important. And I do believe it needs to be appreciated. So, use that number 310-330-5554, 310-330-KJLH. And when you call me, I'm going to record a very special, loving, beautiful, sweet message from you and then play you back on the radio. And after that, play a beautiful love song to seal the deal. All right, we'll come back. Your requests, your dedications, your love messages. Let your heart speak sincerely. It's After Dark on KJLH.
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How you doing, Mr. Nash? My name is Kevin. I just want to give a dedication out to all the kids and the big mamas that's going through things, and for these young kids to love their parents and just have the love. Stevie Wonder, All in Love is Fair.

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Hit me up inside the KJLH mobile app. Leave your message, and I'll play you back on the radio. 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

0: Hi, I just listened to you on the radio, and I just want to say, am I really talking to somebody?
1: No, this is AI, baby. This is a computer.
0: Oh, my God. So, listen, computer.
1: Yes.
0: Oh, my goodness. That means you listening. I want to dedicate any song, a really love song to somebody really, really special to me, Mr. McDonald. And I'm Mrs. McDonald. And then send this out to him.
1: Okay, so what do you want to say to Mr. McDonald?
0: I want to say to him, he's so fine. And I really, really appreciate him

103.3 KJLH. You cannot tell me that this is not the best station in the world, baby. You cannot. The best sounding station, the best personalities, and how we serve the community too. I mean, you can't beat that, right? Thank you so much for tuning in and supporting us for many, many years, for over 60 years. Can you believe it? Yeah, we're still here, baby. All right. You're tuned to After Dark. My name is Kevin Nash. I'm still taking your requests and dedications. We've got one more hour left to go. Heading into hour number two of After Dark. 310-330-5554. 310 is the area code. 330-KJLH. If you want to say something sweet to the person you love, to the person who holds your heart, here's your opportunity. When you call me, I'm going to record you. You heard the recordings, right? And I'll play you back.

0: 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Okay, don't move. We're coming back after a brief break. It's After Dark right here on KJLH.
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1: Hey, hey, hey, everybody. You got a minute? Well, that's all I need. 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
4: This is the story of the one. As a maintenance engineer at a beverage manufacturing plant, he starts his day knowing every line is ready to run.

I want to send a shout out. I know it's special, but she's dear special to me. My first came to California in 1968 on this day, August 11th. She's my first best friend that I've ever met when I came to California in Venice. We grew up in Venice. Today is her birthday, and I just want to give a shout out to her and tell her how much I truly, truly love her. She's always been there for me when I need a shoulder to cry on. And I called and wished her happy birthday this morning. And I just love her. I mean, she's the only one, even though I have siblings, sisters and stuff, but outside of her, she's my god sister. She understands me better than anybody. And I just want to let her know how much I truly appreciate her. We never had a disagreement in our life. And she just understands me. I just want to wish her a happy birthday and thank

0: I don't remember seeing no kids in this yard. And I said, we just got here. She said, well, can I ask my mother, which was my stepmom, can I come down the street for her sister's birthday? And that's how we met.
1: That's beautiful,
0: 1968.
1: Still the best friend. Yeah, that was 58 years ago. Yeah. Look at that.
0: Exactly.

0: 58 years ago. Look at that.
1: Exactly.
0: Well, I got a good song for you guys. Tell her, call her up right now. We'll tell her to turn on the radio because this song is for you and her, okay?
1: Okay. All right. Thank you.

flying by so fast. Hour number two of After Dark. We've made it. It's on Radio Free 102.3 KJLH. Phone bank is packed out still at 310-330-5554. Keep it coming. You want to say something sweet to the person you love, to the person who holds your heart? Call me up at 310-330-KJLH. All right, I do have to take a brief break. We'll come back to more slow jams, your requests, your dedications. It's hour number two of After Dark right here on KJLH.

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0: Yeah, I would like to send a special happy birthday to my wife, Emily. Let her know that I love her. And I appreciate everything that she's done for me. And we about to turn up tonight. Love you, baby.
1: Love King forever. Your face turn me up. I like this. This feel like a basement slow jam. No chaperone. And then you talk your talk. Listen.

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just let the music play, y'all. It's After Dark on Radio Free 102.3 KJLH. Yeah, it's getting cooler. God for that. Expect a low of 69 degrees tonight here in Los Angeles. I can handle that. All right, my name is Kevin Nash. Still taking your requests and dedications. We got up until 11 o'clock to do that. So get it to me right away. We got a few minutes, few moments left. Let your heart speak to your significant other. Area code 310-330-5554. 310-330-KJLH. Use that number right away. When you call me, I'm going to record that very special, sweet, loving message and then play you back on the

Radio. Up until 11 o'clock, so get it to me right away. All right, I got to take a brief break. We'll come back to all of that and more. It's After Dark right here on KJLE.

0: 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I know you're coming, ladies, right? 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We want to make sure we have enough bags for everybody. And you got to get there early, okay? 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The KJLH Women's Health Expo. We'll see you there. All right, we'll come back. I got more great music on the way. 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
2: Empowering children, strengthening families, building stronger communities for more than 55 years.

Yeah, baby, tonight. All right, my time is up. Hugh Fuller's coming up next at 12 o'clock midnight. I got to run for now. It's been fun. Thank you so very kindly for joining me every night, Monday through Friday, 7 p.m. until midnight. And of course, if God says the same, I'll be back tomorrow night, 7 o'clock. We'll do it all over again and again and again for another 25 years. How about that? Yeah. Hey, please keep my name on your prayer list. I so need your prayers. And I want you to know that I'm always praying for you as well. Anything you want me to pray for specifically, let me know. You can always call me and I'll put that on my prayer list for you, okay? All right. I love you so very much. I do. I guess I will see you when I look at you. Good night, everybody. I'm gone.

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0: It is a brand new collaboration from Stacey Adams and Anthony Hamilton called Happy Days. 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We are you, and we keep you well informed. You're going to expect a bit of a cooling down today, weather-wise, with 80s temperatures expected over the Southland. Still a bit of the warm side, so be sure to stay well hydrated. It is definitely summertime. 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I got a brand new one for you from Lucky Day called Nowhere Fast. We're going to do that next. Shabba. Shabba Ransom, mix by request. 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My number again, 310-330-KJLH. 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

0: That's Mint Condition frontman Stokely with his new single called Need Love. 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

0: 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He will be appearing at the Radio Free 102.3 KJLH Women's Health Expo this Saturday at the Long Beach Convention Center, Mr. Christian Keys. Now, there's a brother who does it all. He's an actor, model, author, producer, and, of course, singer. That's Christian's new single, Your Love Feels Like Home. 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The 102.3 KJLH Radio Free Street Meet is on today. 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

0: Alex Isley with Westside on Radio Free 102.3 KJLH. Well, it is official. The oh-so-funny Martin Lawrence is back on stage and he's bringing the laughs with him. The Y'all Still Know What It Is tour is set for Friday, November 28th at Toyota Arena, featuring special guests Carlos Miller, Lonnie Love, and others. One night, one stage, non-stop comedy. 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All right, I got a request for the new song from Money Long, The Richest. I'm going to play that on the other side. Stay close to me.
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cover to cover. You know I wanted to be perfect for him. I said, "Black is beautiful. Just keep getting up. Together we can make it. It's gonna be all right. Forget about what society says is or isn't, or what can or cannot be. Keep getting up." He quit his job. Came home one day with 14 mirrors. Some Afro sheen, some Afro clean, some Afro fluid, some Afro do it to it. Gonna sit up in the room and look at the black beautiful. Check out the boy, mother's love, mother's love. I said, "Well, my darling, I hate to get in your business, you know what I mean? But, I mean, what about a job? I mean, what about the gas and the electricity? And well, not that I am equating a job with your manhood, you understand, but I mean, you did have a choice in this." He said, "I got to get myself together. I'm tired of working for somebody else. Maybe take out a small businessman's loan and open up a head shop." I said, "But that's not bringing no money in. I mean, he said, "You working, ain't you? Get off my back." I don't know. I, you see, I wasn't raised like that, y'all. I mean, I figure if I got to get up and go to work every day, then every able-bodied in the household is supposed to get up and go, at least looking. Well, I know it ain't easy out there, but I said, "Now, if for some reason you feel that you can no longer be the man that I thought you were at the beginning of our relationship, then I got this one thing to lay on you, my sweet.

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0: Laurent Bernard. That's brand new. Overqualified, the title of that. Dave Hollister's new song, Voodoo Magic, is next by request. Ms. India Ari in the mix, also on the morning request list. And I'm going way down to the KJH archives, also by request, for something from Orange Juice Jones on Radio Free World 2.3. Good morning from KJLH.
1: 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The lineup is packed, starring Mary Mary, Kim, Fred Hammond. Kaylin Carr, Avery Sunshine, and more. 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
2: Emergencies can happen anytime. In California, that can mean the next wildfire, windstorm, earthquake, flood, or power outage.
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1: So let me say something, because I got something to say. The song is called Forgive Them.

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I robbing Peter just to pay Paul. I can't be around these that ain't never lose none. We think different. Things starting to really seem different. Everything that I was raised on, like honesty and integrity, start disappearing. You gotta watch what you be doing to God's children. No, it's not a threat.

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I like to watch real close what it say under his breath. Whether bad or good, they talking about me building rep.

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If you buying any selling, I think I'm too real for these labels. 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I'm

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0: 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Morton. Jesse Riss featuring Money Long and their new song, Ain't You Tired? That's up next. Saxophonist Gerald Albright by special request. And the morning inspiration and worship begins at 3 o'clock. Good morning, Hugh Fuller and you easing into the early Wednesday morning on Radio Free 102.3. 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
2: Hey, what's up, family? 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

0: 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That's your Wednesday weather forecast. Enjoy your day safely. Darren J. Ross and Tasha Cobbs up ahead.
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Yeah, I'm talking to you. I'm talking to you.

0: Joss Bracy and Power Anointed, Blessed Be the Name. Good morning, it's Hugh Fuller. 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Charles Jenkins and Fellowship Chicago and Ty Tribbett coming up with more morning inspiration and worship. And the front page with Dara Star Tucker begins at 4:30 this morning. Have a safe and blessed Wednesday.
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All right, y'all know what time it is. Uh-huh. Yeah.

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We gotta move on. We gotta move on.

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2: You know, growing up, my dad used to tell me and my brother Craig, no one can make you feel bad if you feel good about yourself. And let me tell you, it's a lesson I've carried with me every single day. Because no matter where you are on your journey, there are going to be folks out there who want to make you feel small and othered. But let me remind you that so often what you perceive as your differences are actually your strengths. And in many ways, they are the source code to your successes. So love who you are. Embrace it. Your unique experiences and perspectives gives you a voice that the world needs to hear.
3: Good morning and welcome to The Front Page. I'm Dara Starr Tucker, and this is your morning meditation. Michelle Obama shares a lesson that began long before the White House, long before the speeches, the books, or the global stage. It came from her father, who told her and her brother Craig that no one can make you feel bad if you feel good about yourself. It's a simple sentence, but it contains a lifetime of wisdom. We spend so much of our lives encountering voices that try to define us. Some are loud and obvious. Others are quiet, arriving through subtle assumptions, lowered expectations, or the feeling that we don't quite belong. Those messages can settle into our thinking if we're not careful, until we begin seeing ourselves through someone else's limited imagination. Real confidence means knowing who we are well enough that another person's opinion does not become the final authority over our identity. When that foundation is secure, disappointment can still hurt us, rejection can still sting, and mistakes can still humble us. But none of those experiences gets to decide our worth. Michelle Obama also points us towards something that many of us spend years trying to hide. The qualities that make us feel different are often the very qualities that prepare us for our purpose. The life that you have lived has given you a perspective that no one else possesses. Your family, your neighborhood, your triumphs, your setbacks, your questions, your culture, and your experiences have shaped the way that you see the world. That perspective isn't an obstacle to overcome. It's a part of what you have to offer. History is full of people whose greatest contributions came from embracing the things that made them stand apart. They brought different ideas because they had different experiences. They solved problems that others couldn't see because they had lived through circumstances that others had never known. Their uniqueness became their contribution. And that's the invitation for all of us. Instead of asking how we can become more like everyone else, we might ask what gifts have already been placed within our own story. What strengths have grown out of our challenges? What wisdom has emerged from experiences that we once wished that we could forget? Remember today that you should never shrink yourself to fit someone else's expectations. Walk with the confidence that comes from knowing that your value is not determined by receiving another person's approval. The world does not need another copy of someone else. It needs the voice, the insight, and the perspective that only you can bring. And that is your morning meditation for this Wednesday, the 12th of August, 2026. Your headlines are on the way in a few short minutes. We have important updates about key primary races that took place yesterday. AP News is reporting that ICE plans to spend up to $20 million on electrically conductive gloves designed to help officers gain compliance during confrontations. Also, a federal judge has again blocked key portions of Donald Trump's executive order that sought to reshape federal election procedures ahead of the midterms. And in music news, Essence Magazine has named Stevie Wonder's 1976 classic as the greatest R&B song of all time. Later on today's show, one of Southern California's most respected political voices joins us. Spectrum News SoCal's chief political analyst Mo Kelly stops by to talk voter engagement, the stakes of the midterms, and why Black voters continue to shape American politics. For that, we will hear from Miss Stephanie Mills. She scored one of the biggest R&B hits of her career with I Feel Good All Over in 1987. Written by Angela Winbush, the song reached number one on Billboard's Hot Black Singles chart, showcasing Mills' unmistakable voice and helping solidify her place among the defining female vocalists of 1980s R&B. 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I'm Dara Starr Tucker, and I'll be back with your morning's headlines right after this. Where art speaks and justice listens, this is The Front Page.

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1: Good morning and welcome back to the front page. I'm Dara Starr Tucker, and here are your morning's headlines. In Wisconsin, moderate Democrat David Crowley narrowly defeated Democratic Socialist Francesca Hong, who was hoping to ride the wave of recent victories by progressive candidates, including Abdul El Sayed in neighboring Michigan's Senate race last week. Hong's loss in Wisconsin may have doused the momentum for progressive candidates, but it's far from snuffing it out. A Democratic Socialist coming close to victory in a battleground state sends a clear message. There is unignorable angst among the party's voters. Crowley's margin of victory was less than 1 percentage point. Crowley, who is vying to become Wisconsin's first black governor, will face off in November against Republican U.S. Representative Tom Tiffany, who is endorsed by Donald Trump. Meanwhile, in Minnesota, progressive candidate Lieutenant Governor Peggy Flanagan won the Democratic Senate primary over the centrist Representative Angie Craig. AP News is reporting that Immigration and Customs Enforcement officers may soon be outfitted with gloves that can deliver painful electric shocks intended to gain compliance from combative individuals. ICE plans to spend up to $20 million to purchase thousands of conductive distraction and de-escalation devices for officers and agents by March, according to a notice published Monday by the Department of Homeland Security. The devices are known as the GLOVE, which stands for Generated Low Output Voltage Emitter, and are manufactured by the Compliant Technologies LLC of Lexington, Kentucky. They have been used in recent years by some jails and police departments. DHS said Tuesday that it was working on a response to an Associated Press inquiry and offered no immediate comment. Jeff Nicklaus, the founder and CEO of Compliant Technologies, wrote in an email, quote, "Unfortunately, we are unable to speak on this subject." The notice said the solicitation for a no-bid contract could be published as early as Friday. A federal judge on Tuesday ruled against Donald Trump's executive order that sought to create a federal voter list and directly involve the U.S. Postal Service in election operations in a way that would limit mail voting. U.S. District Judge Court Indira Talwani had already halted the order Trump signed in March, his second one attempting to set national election rules. On June 25th, she sided with Democratic state attorneys general in granting summary judgment, preventing the core parts of Trump's order from taking effect. Tuesday's ruling creates another legal hurdle for the Trump administration to overcome should it get the initial injunction lifted by the U.S. Supreme Court. Quote, "That it is now less than 90 days before the November 3rd, 2026 midterm elections underscores the critical need for an injunction to prevent defendants from changing election rules on the eve of the election," she wrote. The Trump administration in late July requested that the Supreme Court halt lower court decisions that have blocked the sweeping changes in nearly half of the country. In music news, Essence Magazine is reporting Essence Magazine recently named Stevie Wonder as the greatest R&B song of all time after weighing cultural impact, songwriting, vocal performance, longevity, influence, replay value, and its place in black culture. The magazine praised Stevie Wonder for imagining a love that exists beyond reason and beyond time. Released on Songs in the Key of Life in 1976, As transforms forever into something limitless, declaring love will endure until the impossible becomes possible. Essence described it as a vow, a prayer, a spiritual without being a hymn, poetry you can dance to. For nearly 5 decades, the song has been a part of weddings, family reunions, cookouts, Sunday mornings, and celebrations, becoming one of the defining musical expressions of love and black joy. In community news, drummer, composer, educator, and community builder Malachi Whitson celebrates boundary-defying jazz rooted in the deep traditions of the black music canon, blues, gospel, swing, bebop, while simultaneously incorporating West African polyrhythms and Afro-Caribbean grooves. A passionate drummer since childhood, Whitson approaches the drums as not only an instrument, but a way of listening, connecting, and imagining a more vibrant world. Originally from the Bay Area and now based in Los Angeles, Whitson brings his new quartet to the jazz pop stage to create music that connects ancestral echoes with contemporary voices in a sound that is unmistakably their own. Indulge in the jazz pop Malachi Whitson Quartet this Thursday, August 13th from 8 p.m. to 10 p.m. at the Hammer Museum, 10899 Wilshire Boulevard here in Los Angeles. For more information, call 310-444

0: 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And those are your headlines for this Wednesday, August 12th, 2026. Coming up, he spent years helping audiences make sense of politics, culture, and current events. Later today, we will welcome Mo Kelly, Chief Political Analyst for Spectrum News SoCal, for a conversation about voter activation, civic participation, and what Black voters should be watching as we move closer to this year's midterm elections. But before that, we are going to crown a new Black culture historian of the day. We're spending the week discussing Black Hollywood. So we have a new question for you on that topic. So Black culture historians, put your thinking caps on. And here we go. Number one. This television show transformed American pop culture by bringing Black music, dance, and fashion into living rooms across the country every weekend. It premiered in Chicago in 1971 before moving to Los Angeles. Its creator and host, we're just going to say he was a man with a very deep voice. Clue number three, its signature greeting ended with the words love, peace, and soul. What is it? 310-330-KJLH is the number to call. 310-330-5554. I'll repeat those clues for you. Clue number one, this television show transformed American pop culture by bringing Black music, dance, and fashion into living rooms across the country every weekend. It premiered in Chicago in 1971 before moving to Los Angeles. Clue number two, its creator and host was known for his signature deep baritone voice. Clue number three, its signature greeting ended with the words love, peace, and soul. Okay, Bo, give it to me. If you're going to roll your eyes, let me hear you say it.
1: It's not that you're just giving it away even more than what you already did.
0: As though everyone does not already know what it is.
1: Can't make that assumption. People might come on and say Johnny Carson's Late Night Hour.
0: Oh, my God. Let me hear it, Bo. Love, peace,
1: soul.
0: Thank you. I appreciate that.
1: Do you?
0: I do.
1: That's a lot of appreciation.
0: It was well done. I'm sorry. Mine was unenthusiastic because I really wasn't committed to it. So, Bo, you do have a street meet today.
1: Maybe.
0: Something's happening. Something is a-brewing.
1: When are you going to pull up to a street meet?
0: I told you when you come to my neighborhood.
1: I told you I need access inside of Bel Air. Street meet today, 1 o'clock. 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
0: Now, if you're giving away tickets to, like, Al Green, because Al Green's coming to the Hollywood Bowl, right?
1: Mm-hmm.
0: He's going to be there. So if you're giving away
1: that
0: those
1: might
0: tickets,
1: happen. I just gave away Lionel Richie and Earth, Wind, and Fire, and my phone.
0: Armageddon.
1: What?
0: Armageddon. Armageddon.
1: I know what you're
0: Lionel.
1: Doing. It's just.
0: Lionel.
1: First time I've heard you flabbergasted over an artist.
0: Lionel is my dude, though.
1: Well, he just performed at the Intuit Dome.
0: Oh, my God. I missed it.
1: Sunday.
0: Oh,
1: yeah.
0: Yeah. Yeah.
1: Danny, what happened to all the energy? She just said, Lionel's my dude. Oh, my God. I missed it. Oh, my God.
0: I missed it.
2: I don't know. You haven't seen Lionel yet, right?
0: Because I missed it. No, I've never seen Lionel.
1: Lionel's phenomenal.
2: Yeah,
0: I know.
2: Man.
1: I saw him in Vegas.
2: She read his book, though, but you haven't seen him live.
0: I listened to his book.
2: I'm sorry.
0: Let's make that correction.
2: He'll have you dancing on the ceiling, I'm telling you.

0: Lionel listens to
1: all
0: KGLH.
1: Night long. He will.
2: Probably one of my least favorite songs of Lionel. Does he listen to KGLH?
1: He's not anymore.
2: What?
1: One of my least favorite songs from.
2: Well, I just said he's my dude, but I can have least favorite songs.
0: He called, actually, Lon McHugh was playing his record, and he called Lon McHugh and thanked Lon McHugh, and Lon got like an impromptu interview with him.
2: Wow, yeah. That's incredible.
0: Yeah.
2: I would be shocked if he were up this early listening to us.
0: You never know. I've learned to stop doubting people because so many people come up to me and tell me they listen to the show. It's ridiculous. Like, street meets, people come to me all the time and tell me they love the question of the day. And one lady, I'm very transparent, even when I'm in the streets. This lady said, I just figured Ernesto was going to call, so I didn't call.
2: Stop it.
0: I promise you. Shout out to Ernesto. But she was like, yeah, I just figured Ernesto had it, so I wouldn't call.
1: Making a name for himself. That's not too bad.
2: Don't ever assume, especially if the question is hard.
0: That's what I told him. I said, just call. Just be ready. You never know. You got to get through. You call for these tickets. Call for the knowledge.
2: Yeah.
1: Well, Absolutely. Today is not a difficult one.
2: That is for sure.
0: Yes, it is. It's the Tonight Show.
1: First clue, it was like, okay.
2: No, I try to mix them up, you know. It may be a little bit difficult on Saturday. I'm just saying. At the Front Page Live.
1: You said you were going to have the easy, medium, and hard.
2: I think we're just going to do one question because we got a lot to get through. I don't think I have time to do three different questions. So, yeah, it's probably going to be a little challenging.
1: Okay.
2: Yeah.
0: Are we wearing like uniform colors? Are we all coming in one solid?
2: There's no uniform.
0: Dark goth look.
2: There's no uniform.
1: I asked the boss about that yesterday and he says, KJLH t-shirts, please. Okay.
2: I'm not wearing a KJLH t-shirt.
1: I'm just telling you what he told
2: me. Sorry to disappoint, but I'm not. I've already got my little outfit for the day. So.
1: I'm sorry, Egg Bonet is coming.
2: It will be on theme. I don't wear t-shirts. Have you ever seen me wear a t-shirt, Danny? No. Okay. All right.
1: That's a blouse.
0: Oh.
2: This is a tank. It's a tank under a jacket.
0: Oh.
2: So, yeah. Tank. I don't do t-shirts. All right.
1: All right.
2: Folks, people, get it together. All right. It's a giveaway today. That's okay. That's all right. We're going to be back after this to crown our Black Culture Historian of the Day. Followed by a conversation on the power of the Black vote with political analyst Mo Kelly. 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I'm Dara Star Tucker. We're back with more of The Front Page right after this, where rhythm meets resistance. This is The Front Page.
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0: Good morning and welcome back to The Front Page. I'm Dara Starr Tucker.
1: Do they have the wah-wah on that when they were playing out? Is that what that is?
0: No, because that's a trumpet.
1: Okay. You only use the wah-wah with a trumpet?
0: That's called a mute.
1: Okay, I'm sorry.
0: And yeah, no. Or you could use, I think you can use one with a trombone too, but those are saxophones, so yeah.
1: Okay. By the way, we haven't spoken on Stevie Wonder's as being named the greatest R&B song of all time. How do you feel about that?
2: Sorry.
1: I think you said once that that's your favorite Stevie song, right?
2: There's no proof.
1: Yeah.
2: No, it is. It's actually my hands down favorite Stevie Wonder song, followed by Sir Duke.
1: Yeah, greatest of all time. You know, what's funny is Billboard named him the greatest R&B artist of all time like couple years ago.
2: Yeah, right.
1: So greatest song of all time, greatest artist of all time.
2: I don't know about all that.
0: The greatest.
2: How about most decent artist of all time?
1: You agree with the choice?
2: Trying to peer pressure him into calling.
1: That'd be great. That'd be great.
3: He would be up listening. I get a text later.
1: Tara?
0: What?
1: What do you think?
0: Y'all are not giving me a chance to say nothing. Okay. I'm not going to be rude and interrupt anybody.
1: What do you think about the song being the greatest of all? Right.
0: Why are you trying to get me in trouble, by the way?
1: Because I know your answer, but I just want to hear you say it. You love the record.
0: Of course.
1: But that wouldn't be the one you would choose as being the...
0: It wouldn't be the one of his that I would choose, no. But that song has, like, it's almost like a horse race that's happened in the last maybe 10 years or so, mm-hmm. where it's pulled out to be the leader of the pack. There are so many people who call that their favorite Stevie Wonder song now. And it wasn't that way 10 or 15 years ago.
1: I notice you always look to be the contrarian in these conversations.
0: No, I'm not looking to be a contrarian.
1: Yes, you are.
0: I am not.
1: Like everybody says, the song's in the key of life is just perfect. And you go, but it's not my favorite. You know, I'm an inner visions person. It's like, so are we. We love them both.
0: Well, I'm a songs in the key of life person. I love them both.
1: But it's not your favorite Stevie album.
0: No.
1: Okay.
2: What's wrong with that?
1: And that's okay.
0: He's calling me a contrarian because my favorite Stevie album is not everybody's favorite Stevie album.
1: But you do that a lot with a lot of things.
0: Because I am a musician, Danny. I'm sorry. I don't know how else to tell you.
1: Oh my God.
0: Of course. You are someone who works out, okay? And if I come and tell you this is my favorite machine, this is my favorite supplement, this is my favorite whatever dietary product, you're going to be like, no, well, this is what I use. It's going to be something off the beaten path.
2: Mm-hmm. The best way I can explain it is you being a musician, you have an ear for certain sounds that the average person doesn't have.
0: Yeah.
2: Same thing with Danny. If Danny goes into the gym and he sees somebody squatting and you see them leaning over, Danny's going
0: to
2: go,
0: ooh. You're just always going to be, and it probably would come off as contrarian to me because I'm just like, oh, Danny, there you go again. You just know everything, don't you?
1: These are terrible analogies you guys are using right now.
2: How is that terrible?
1: There's no correlation between the two.
0: I'm saying if I go to the gym, it's not a reach. To the gym and I say this is my favorite thing, I just get on the treadmill and I just, you know, you're going to be like, okay, well, you know, have you tried this? Have you tried that? Have you tried this other thing? You're going to be into the deeper things. It's just going to be something that's off the beaten path. It's not going to be what everybody else is doing. I guarantee you. Am I lying, Danny?
1: Well, one would be scientific because there is going to be a machine that works with everyone. It's going to be popular because it does that. You guys are talking about sound.
2: Yeah.
1: The ear.
0: It's always subjective, though. I mean, music is subjective.
1: Working out
0: it's
1: not is not scientific. Subjective.
0: It could be subjective depending on what works for your body. It could be.
1: I'm going to agree with everything you're saying. I have no idea why.
0: Contrarian.
2: No, I'm not agreeing with everything. What I'm saying is
1: you agree with her when it comes to working out. You do the same thing.
2: I work out daily.
1: Yeah.
2: Literally.
1: There's certain machines that are going to work, period.
2: But my analogy was different from hers. My analogy was like somebody going into the gym, and this has happened. I'm sure you've seen it. Somebody proud of themselves because they might be squatting 315. Mm-hmm. And then you're looking at them, and you're like, your form is crap. But then this person is like, no, but I squatted 315. And you're like, yeah, but your form is crap, so you're not getting the full workout out of it.
1: That's also another terrible analogy. It's not what we said. She said machine, first of all.
2: But we used two different analogies. That's what I was saying. What her analogy was machine. My analogy was form.
1: Mm-hmm.
2: Because I was being like...

0: I guess minuscule will be the word. Her ear is different from mine in your ear because her being a musician, she hears certain things that me and you just don't hear. Mm-hmm. But because me and you are gym rats, so to speak, when we see somebody in the gym, we're going to notice somebody doing a form wrong because that's what we do.
1: Well, whatever the analogy is, people, Danny, you know what the frick I'm talking about. You
0: Danny
1: know
0: was
1: I'm
0: looking at me
1: about.
0: Like a disappointed grandfather.
1: He's being contrarian.
2: You guys get it.
1: You're being a contrarian this morning. Let's take our top of the hour station ID. We'll be right back.
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0: All right, Danny. Don't ask me what I think and then fight with me. My status on Threads, I know. You do that. my status on Threads this morning, my post on Threads this morning, I'm going to read it right now. It says, this is how contrarian I am, okay? Yeah. Am I the only person who is more offended that they would put those two random non-singing women up there with a legend than the fact that Martha Reeves sounds like a theremin? I would have been scream singing at them too. That is my status. So yes, I am a bit contrarian because my view of certain things in a musical sphere is going to, it's just gonna come off to me differently because of my background, because of what I do. It just is. Martha Reeves can sound like whatever she wants to sound like. She is a legend.
1: Legend, no doubt.
0: Let her sound however she wants to sound. Sit them women down and let her do her thing. Right. She was in a key. She was in a key.
1: Not the key, but she was in a key.
0: She was in the key that she needed to be in. She was not all over the place. That's what I have to say to that. And she has sounded like she has sounded for a very long time. She's still Martha Reeves. She's still a legend. I have nothing negative to say about what she did. But I was irritated with those women being up there with her.
1: Some would say your take right now is quite contrarian because most people would disagree with you.
0: I know, but it's not contrarian. It's just how I feel. I'm not saying it just to go against the grain. I promise you. But that, I mean, I literally was just like, why is everyone like harping on the way she sounds? She's 80 something years old.
1: Right.
0: And she's been at this for 60 years. She can sound like a theremin. Let her sound like a theremin.
1: I don't think anyone's going to say that she's not a legend. She is for sure a legend.
0: You deal with what you deal with. I've been to concerts and listened to legends that sound like whatever they say. You're there because of who they are.
1: Right.
0: Just let them get through it. If you don't want to be there, don't be there. But like, don't criticize the way an 80-something-year-old sounds. Sit those two women down. They had absolutely no business being anywhere in the vicinity.
1: Yeah.
0: You know, of a microphone when Martha Reeves is performing.
1: Yeah.
0: Why are they there? So, I don't know.
2: We still don't know the backup singer's name. We just know Martha's
0: Martha Reeves, exactly.
1: That's it. You said it the other day. I'll give you credit, too. And I know we got to get to the calls here.

0: So be satisfied.
1: She's earned the right to sound how she sounds.
2: Ooh, this is gonna sound weird. Stevie actually still sounds amazing.
0: Yo,
1: Stevie's one of the few.
0: Real quick,
1: Stevie's
0: when I first got to LA,
1: sounds is incredible.
0: Me and my then lady, we went and saw. We were at the House of Toys, and I could not. House full of toys. Sorry. I could not believe how pure his voice sounded. Mm-hmm. It sounded like the original record, all of them.
2: I'm so used to not giving him compliments. When I do, it just makes me feel sick.
0: Yeah. I said, I cannot.
2: That's my big brother.
0: Okay. Amazing Stevie sounds. Crazy.
1: Yeah, still hitting those notes.
0: Wow.
1: Still hitting the notes.
2: Define hitting.
1: Hitting them. Yeah, I went and saw him in Philly before I moved. He did a show in Philly, and it was, I couldn't believe how amazing the entire show said. The band was incredible. And when I learned how little time they had to prepare for that, I was blown away. But then him, the purity of his voice was just, it just was unbelievable. But most people are not, you know, they're not going to give you that. One of my other favorite singers, James Taylor, he has sounded so pure for so long, and there is starting to be a bit of a decline in his voice.
0: Winter, spring, summer, fall.
1: Danny, I don't really want to hear your opinion about James Taylor.
0: I respect you
1: in so many ways, but when it comes to James Taylor, I need you to just shut it.
2: About the black culture question.
1: Shut it.
0: I'm sorry, I've been in radio for, 25 years here. You know, you're not going to respect, because I have a different ear than yours.
1: So what does that have to do with anything?
0: I'm just playing off of what you said.
1: Okay. Anyway, you leave James alone. But yeah, I'm starting to hear the age in his voice, and that hurt my feelings, but I'll still go see him. I don't care. Paul Simon starting to lose his hearing, yeah. Anyway, we appreciate the patience of our black culture historians today. we're giving away a question this morning, so I don't feel too bad. Aceldra?
3: Aceldra. Yes.
1: Good morning. What is what's El DeBarge's real name? His name is Eldra, isn't it?
0: Eldra.
1: Yeah. There's a class of these names that just, I think they just come from a particular era. Aceldra. Welcome.
3: Aceldra.
1: Yes, is it to start with an A?
3: Yes.
1: Okay.
3: A-C-H. Mm-hmm. Aceldra.
1: Oh, good wait. Spell it for me. Spell it for me if you would.
0: Did she say A C H?
3: Aceldra. Yeah.
1: I see. Thank you very much. I know you're moving fast, Danny. I appreciate you that you do.
2: Danny spelled your name wrong. That's what the confusion is right now.
0: I wouldn't have spelled it right if I heard it. Aceldra. That's one of them classic names right there. Yeah,
1: classic.
3: Yeah.
1: All right. Yeah. Well, Aceldra, I'm sure that you are full of knowledge this morning. I didn't even repeat the clues because,
3: that
1: was an easy one. I listen
3: to you guys. Sometimes you stun me. And this one, I was like, oh, I got to call right away because I know who this one. I know the answer. It is Soul Train.
1: It is Soul Train.
3: His name is Don Cornelius.
1: Don Cornelius.
3: Yeah. That was a Saturday morning classic. You couldn't do anything because Soul Train went off.
1: Yeah, that's what I hear. I mean, I didn't grow up in the era of Soul Train, contrary to what Bo has accused me of. I did not grow up watching Soul Train, but I've heard that it was when Soul Train was on.
0: Soul Train went into the 90s.
1: In my heart, yes, Bo, I did grow up before Soul Train.
0: Soul Train went into the 90s.
1: Yeah, it did, but it wasn't what it was. By the time we came along, it was not what it was.
2: The juggernaut that it was.
1: Yeah. It was just another show because there had been so many by that point. There was,
0: American
1: was the other
0: Bandstand.
1: One? It was
0: American Bandstand,
1: but there was another one. Wasn't there another one that was like imitating that by the time the 90s came along, Danny?
0: Yeah, it was a few.
2: I know what you're talking about, too.
3: Yeah, what was that called? Dance Team or Dance Something?
0: Yeah, Dance Fever.
1: Well, Dance Fever was like a
0: Danny,
1: thing.
0: Danny, what's his name? Danny?
1: Solid Gold. Remember Solid Gold?
0: Solid Gold.
1: Didn't Dionne Warwick host Solid Gold?
0: That's right. The Solid Gold Dances.
1: We couldn't watch any of
0: y'all
1: that.
0: Y'all show couldn't watch some dances.
1: We watched the intro, but then we had to turn it off. We were so fascinated. So yeah, if I had grown up with Soul Train, we wouldn't have been able to watch that either. All right, Aceldra. Is that it? Aceldra?
3: That's it.
1: Okay.
3: That is it.
1: Well, congratulations, Aceldra. You have been crowned our Black Culture Historian of the Day. So wear your crown proudly.
3: Yes. And I will see you guys Saturday.
1: Yes, I was going to ask. I didn't want to put you on the spot, but I was going to ask if you would be there.
3: I'm registered. I'm ready.
1: Yay.
3: I will be there.
1: All right. Okay. Looking forward to seeing you. Okay.
3: Yay.
1: Congratulations.

0: questions. Will you have a great morning?
1: Wonderful and blessed day, and keep doing what you're doing.
0: Thank you so much, Etheldra.
1: All right.
0: Bye-bye.
2: I have a picture with Don Cornelius, and I cannot find it.
3: Nice.
0: Wow.
3: And that show, like, if you think about the scramble board,
0: yeah.
3: You think about the Soul Train line.
0: Yeah.
3: Like, people just stole from that show, different shows, you know. Anytime you had a party or something,
0: right.
3: People automatically form two lines. And let's do the Soul Train line.
0: Yeah. Legendary.
2: He came to Taste of Soul one year
0: really?
2: And was on our stage and talked to the crowd.
0: Wow. That's big amazing. Deal.
2: So I have a picture standing next to him, and I was like, I was just looking for it, and I can't find it now.
0: Yeah. I will never forget. It was him, Robin Williams, that all passed right in the same little cluster. Didn't he pass really near Robin Williams?
3: I think that's about right, yeah.
0: It was him, Robin Williams, and somebody. I don't know if it was Anthony Bourdain or if it was Kate Spade, somebody, but it was just like the spate of suicides that happened all at once.
2: Don Cornelius was February 1st, 2012.
0: Oh, okay, so he was a couple years before.
2: Robin Williams was August 11th, 2014.
0: I remember that vividly for reasons that I will not get into now.
3: I could not believe that news when I saw it.
0: Horrible.
2: I could.
3: God.
2: It was sad, but most comedians hide dark shadows, man. Like, they have their depression is otherworldly. Mm. And we never know because we see this smile in front of us all the time, but then when they go home, it's something different.
3: Mm.
0: Yeah, it's unfortunate that it has to be that way, but it does for some of them. It really informs some of their work outside of comedy. I love comedians who have that dramatic bone, you know, who are able to do both in the way that Robin Williams was.
3: Yeah, they said that CBS show, remember he had that one show and it flopped. They said that is what sent him over the edge.
0: You know, I heard that initially, but I don't think that was actually the case. I think, you know, he had the, and maybe the reason I'm grouping him with Don Cornelius is that they had, I think they both had Lewy body syndrome. So that is, it's something that is akin to Alzheimer's or dementia, but it's something that really affects. I think Wendy Williams might be dealing with Lewy body syndrome.
3: I've never heard that before.
2: Dementia.
0: Yeah,
2: dementia.
0: Yeah, it's something in the neighborhood
2: of dementia.
0: It's a brain
2: disease.
0: But it completely confuses and disorients them. It's a terrible, terrible thing to deal with.
2: It causes trouble with thinking, movement, mood, and sleep.
0: Yeah, and he dealt with it for years, and it just started to get worse and worse. Don Cornelius as well. So that, you know, that'll tell you something, that they both died in the way that they did, you know.
3: Mm.
0: But yeah, Lord, that's the reason I'm putting them together. But yeah, anyway, love them both.
3: Yeah, beloved.
0: Yeah.
3: All of them. Bourdain too,
0: absolutely. Well, we are going to shift gears this morning, and we're having really somewhat of a voting week, very much a voting week in the lead up to our Front Page Live event, which I just sent out a run of show. Danny, did you get the run of show yesterday?
3: I was not in my inbox, but I will be this morning.
0: Okay. Yeah, I'll better open up that
3: you
0: run
3: know
0: of
3: I'm
0: show.
3: Be
0: so
3: ready,
0: you know
3: I'm
0: going to
3: be ready.
0: Don't
3: you I'm going to be ready.
0: Yeah, we got a lot coming up for you on Saturday. I'm looking forward to it. It's starting to take shape. Bo, you have your assignment. Dorian's going to be there.
3: In the mix.
2: What was that for?
0: I'm just saying.
2: Bo, you have your assignment. Dorian's going to be there.
0: I'm just saying. Dorian's going to introduce you.
2: Oh, then I just stand there.
3: I've never seen him spin. I can't wait to see it.
0: Yeah, me either. Oh. Me either. I got to talk to Dorian.
3: Uh-oh, wait a minute.
2: I'm just teasing.
3: He tells me he's nice. We'll see.
0: I'm sure he is. I expect him to be. I can picture it. I can see him behind the board. So
3: okay.
0: I'm looking forward to it. But yeah, we've got lots of great guests coming up. Tim Asolo Ogunleye, who was here with us yesterday. Julius Doyle, who will be here with us tomorrow. And our guest for today, Mr. Mo Kelly, is not going to be there, I don't think, on Saturday. But he's here to talk to us about voting today. Politics can feel overwhelming, but understanding what's at stake. Of course, we know Eric Benet, Christian Keys. There as well.
3: I look at you. Calm down.
0: Understand what?
3: There's a lot of light skin in the building. You all excited. Calm down.
0: What? Anyway.
3: Eric Benet and Christian Keys and Bobo. We're going to have to put our shades on the top.
0: Yeah, that's true. That's true.
3: All this light skin.
2: Word.
0: And Dorian. Don't forget Dorian.
3: Oh, Dorian fairly light skinned himself.
0: I guess Dorian's about your color, isn't he?
3: About the same. Yeah. We caramel color brothers.
0: All right. Coming up after the break, we're sitting down with the award-winning journalist, broadcaster, and Spectrum News SoCal chief political analyst, Mo Kelly. We'll talk about the importance of voting in the midterms, how Black voters continue to influence elections across the country, and what each of us

0: can do to move beyond simply following the news to becoming active participants in our democracy. And I think we're going to have to forego this track once again. Good Lord, what is your name?
1: He's about to call me Dorian.
0: I guess because we have Mo coming up. I was about to call you Mo, but you are Bo.
1: It's two Bo's.
0: Bo. Do you not like being called Bo?
1: It doesn't bother me.
0: Okay. All
1: right. It's kind of been a thing here.
0: Okay.
1: Just call me Aaron. I don't care.
0: Aaron.
1: That is not how you spell my name.
0: No, it is not. 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I'm Dara Star Tucker. Stay with us. The Front Page continues after this. Culture, clarity, and community all here on The Front Page.
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3: 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Agree to disagree.

0: Well, good morning and welcome to the front page. Welcome back. Welcome back. We are here this morning with Mr. Morris W. O'Kelly, better known as Mo Kelly.
1: Wow, you brought my government name out.
0: I sure did. I sure did. If you give it to me, I'm going to use it.
1: Hopefully no one's looking for me.
0: I use mine. I'm going to use yours. Mm. We all have nicknames around here. We just learned recently that... am I allowed to say your last name? I'm not. Why do you get to be incognito, Bo? Incognito.
2: Truthfully?
0: Yeah.
2: I've had stalkers, and it's not fun.
0: Bo, I can't. I'm not gonna sit here and, as Danny says, pop my collar. But I do have a few followers here and there.
2: That's fine.
0: I use my full government name online.
2: Have you ever had anybody send you a picture of your grandmother's house and your parents' house, who live in completely different areas?
0: I've had some crazy things to happen, Bo. I've had some crazy things to happen, but you get it how you live. I guess you do it your way.
2: Johnson, happy.
0: Yes. Yes, I am, Mr. Johnson. I sent your name to Danny a few days ago, and Danny literally did not know what your last name was. Dante, who works with you. So, yeah, I had to think for a minute. I was like, is that his name?
2: So, I'll make it quick because we got the interview.
0: We got to get to Mo.
2: Aaron Arnell is my first and my middle name.
0: Yeah.
2: Back when I first got in radio, I was also pursuing acting at the time. There was another guy coming up in the game who did this show, the movie Kick-Ass. His name at the time before he got married was Aaron Johnson.
0: Mm.
2: So an agency that I was looking for was like, yeah, names are too similar.
0: Yeah.
2: We have to change it. Me and Shirley Strawberry sat in studio one day and came up with like four different versions of my name. And Aaron Arnell is what stuck.
0: Okay. Having a stage name is very common.
2: But when I got that picture of my grandmother's house and my parents' house.
0: Yikes.
2: Parents live in Palmdale. Grandmother lives on the east side. I was like, ain't happening again.
0: That can be scary.
2: Yeah.
0: It can be scary. But Mr. Mo Kelly.
2: Sorry, Mo. My bad, bro.
1: No, we're all
0: sorry.
1: We go way back.
0: We do this. We take deviations, and it always gets back on track.
1: The president would call that an excursion.
0: Right. what does he say? He dodges and...
1: He weaves.
0: That's what he calls it. It's utterly ridiculous. I think it's a complete lack of focus. So I'm going to try to keep focused myself that I'm not emulating that. Mr. Mo Kelly, thank you for being with us this morning.
1: Thank you for having me, Dar. I appreciate the invitation. And I was saying off air, you can have anyone on your show.
0: Mm-hmm.
1: And to think enough of me to be on your show is humbling.
0: Oh, absolutely. Danny sent me your information and I got to digging and investigating. I said, this dude he's the real deal. So I'm so honored that you would take time to physically be here in studio with us. Sometimes we have folks that are remote for different reasons, but I always love having people in studio. And I love that you dressed up for the radio.
1: No,
0: I love that as well.
1: You invited me. And so when you're a guest in someone's house, you conduct yourself accordingly.
0: Yes.
1: You show up.
0: Yes. And I love that you are in a suit. Folks can't see it, but I appreciate you taking the time to dress up for the radio. It means a lot to me.
1: Absolutely.
0: It really does. It does. Well, I want to tell the folks about you before we get into our conversation this morning. We're focusing a bit on voting, but we can be a little bit all over the place as well, depending on where the conversation takes us. It's, there's no rules around this. We want to definitely mine your wealth of knowledge this morning. Mo Kelly is a radio and television commentator specializing in politics.

0: politics, current affairs, sports, entertainment, and their intersection. Well, that's a lot, Mr. Kelly. Mo Kelly was honored as Journalist of the Year for radio by the for 2020 by the LA Press Club and Entertainer of the Year by the Latin Business Association for 2021 and a Loyola Law School Journalist Law School Fellow for 2023. Amazing. Talkers Magazine ranked Mo Kelly as one of the top 100 talk show personalities in America for 2025. Presently, he serves as chief political analyst for Spectrum News SoCal. Additionally, he is a featured commentator regarding American affairs for BBC Radio and Television. His print work has been featured in the Los Angeles Times, the New York Times, MS Now, and other top portals around the country. In his free time, he teaches the Korean martial art of, you're going to have to pronounce this for me,
1: Hapkido. Yeah.
0: As a fifth degree black belt. Incredible. So welcome once again, Mr. Mo Kelly, to the front page.
1: Well, when you read my bio, it sounds actually amazing.
0: It is.
1: It just means a mole.
0: It is. When you put it all, it's amazing. When you put it all in one place, it starts to sound impressive.
1: I don't know about that, but thank you once again.
0: Yeah, absolutely. And folks can find you on Instagram at MR, that's Mr. _ Mo Kelly, MOKELLY, MR _ Mo Kelly on Instagram. So, Mr. Mo Kelly.
1: Yes.
0: We've heard a lot of folks, you know, especially in these times, considering who this country is being led by right now. Presidential elections mean a lot to a lot of folks, and it's not really that difficult to get folks to plug in when it's time to, you know, start talking about presidential politics. But we are in a midterm year this year in 2026. What do you say to folks? The name of our event on Saturday is called Mind on the Midterms. What do you say to folks who say, you know, I don't really get why this matters that much. I'll check in 2028. Let me know when it's time to vote for president again. What do you say to folks who don't really understand the importance of plugging in during a midterm year?
1: Sometimes you vote for a candidate because you want something. You believe that there's some sort of legislative agenda or policy that they're promoting that you think you can get. And sometimes you vote because you want to avoid losing something. Mm-hmm. When you do not vote, invariably, you will lose something. You will lose your opportunity to have your voice heard. And let me give you an example. Just last night / this morning, you have David Crowley in Wisconsin, the Democratic candidate for governor. Well, he just beat Francesca Hong by fewer than 3,000 votes.
0: Wow.
1: State of Wisconsin, only 7% black people, okay? Now, if you look at where David Crowley overperformed, it was in the urban centers. So if you want to see how African Americans can have a disproportionate impact on a midterm election or a general election, just look at Wisconsin, of all places, as a starting point. And if you don't know, now I don't want to get into too many statistics. Generally, during presidential elections, voter turnout across all demographics is 60%. 3 in 5. During midterms, it's 40%. So there's this precipitous drop in the number of people who are participating in the process. And if I use just Wisconsin as an example, it doesn't take a lot of folks to swing an election. And for whatever reasons, we've lost sight of the math where our vote, our participation can swing elections, can put people in place who can put forward policies which can have a disproportionate positive impact on us, our communities, right where we are.
0: Yeah. Absolutely. And I want you to help folks to understand, Mr. Kelly, about something about how political power works. Because I think, you know, I was talking to our guest, Tim Asola, yesterday about the idea that one person can have an impact. And I love the way that she put it. She talked about you sharing your views, your politics with other people, and it causes another person to take action. And then you never know what actions can come,
1: right,
0: you know, from something that you do or say or anything that you're involved with. Can you tell me from your point of view what you want people to understand about how political power works?
1: Political power works from the ground up. sometimes we put this disproportionate emphasis on presidential elections mm-hmm. when you forget that it's also the school board election. It's also your state representative. It's, of course, it's your mayor. It's your sheriff. All these different elections and different elected officials, the judges as well, will have a direct impact on your day-to-day lives, mm-hmm. where the president oftentimes does not. And so when we talk about political power, it's right.

0: where you are. It's in your neighborhood. Are you going to, and I don't want to be flippant, but are you going to your HOA meetings? Are you going to your school board meetings? Are you participating in those things which impact your family, impact your property taxes? Are you voting in every election possible, including the midterms? If you want to have political power, just make sure that you vote in every possible election. When I told you about 60% of people turning out in presidential elections and 40% turning out in midterm elections, that 20% is everything. You know, we have a proposition coming up in November on the California ballot, Proposition 39, about voter ID. Now, voter ID is a very controversial subject for a number of reasons. You can look at it as voter security, and others look at it as voter suppression. But the point is, if we don't turn out in November, regardless of how we feel about it, then that proposition most likely is going to pass. Mm. And with that, that's going to have an impact on our communities.
1: One of the things that I deal with in the work that I do online, I do a lot of political commentary and things like that online. One of the biggest frustrations that I have is encountering people who will actively discourage people from participating in the political process. And as we know, voting is only one part of the political process. But I think apathy for me is probably my greatest area of frustration, especially with the younger generation. And it seems to be more in vogue now than it has ever been. Why do you think that is? Or do you agree with that, first of all? And then if you do, why do you think that is?
0: 100% agree. The further we get away from the civil rights movement, the more civil rights leaders that we lose, the people who have the firsthand memories of what life was like before the Voting Rights Act, the more apathetic people by and large get. They don't necessarily see the direct result or the benefit of participating in the process, but they absolutely feel the effects of not participating in the process. And there's this disconnect where they don't make the connection between not participating and the bad outcomes, and also understanding that participation ensures a better outcome. I'm not going to say that if you voted for Kamala Harris that everything was going to be great for Black people. I'm not going to say that. But I am going to say what we're dealing with right now, because of what's happening in the Middle East, how that is impacting not only our urban centers when it comes to ICE and also police involvement, that is a direct result of people not participating. Let me give you some numbers. Since 2016, with the exception of the 2020 election, Black participation and involvement has dropped about 5%. That 5% on a national scale is the difference, you can say, in a lot of those swing states. Like I just talked about Wisconsin, for example. Black people turned out. If Black people had turned out in the way that we had in 2020, we're looking at a different president. Now, you can say it's a combination, a sordid combination of voter apathy and voter suppression depending on the state. But when fewer of us turn out, then we lose control of the outcome. And since we have a president right now, which I would say is inhospitable to the needs and concerns of African Americans, we are going through hell because a lot of us did not turn out.
1: Yeah. Do you feel that this is, that there has been a directed effort, because you're saying amongst Black folks, we're now voting at a rate of 5% less than what we did previously. Has this been a concerted effort? Has there been an effort to create some degree of apathy among Black voters? Is this happening with other groups? Are white voters experiencing the same decline or the same apathy amongst younger voters? Or is this really an effort that's being directed at the Black community?
0: It's both and. It's not either or. To give you some numbers, white participation increased from 60 to 65% in the most recent presidential election. We went down 5%. In other words, that gap is about maybe 12 to 13% between white registered voters who turn out and Black registered voters who turn out. And you can just, now you can say that there are forces which are being directed at us as far as misinformation, disinformation, influence campaigns, and all these bots. But it's also what we tell each other. It's what we tell ourselves. It's what we tell our children. It's what we discuss in our friend groups and also on social media. There has been this deleterious effect on and devaluing of the power of the vote. And also there's this general belief that something and someone must be perfect for us to support.

0: Mm-hmm. I use Kamala Harris as an example. Well, she had these problematic views on Gaza, or I can't support this, or she took money from that. And then they say, well, I'm not going to vote for her. Well, what is the alternative? Mm-hmm. You know, you don't have to love everything about a candidate to know that you may get something far worse mm-hmm. by staying home. And there is a very specific portion of our community, unfortunately, who would rather sit home and not participate and be able to say after the fact, well, I didn't vote for her. I didn't vote for Trump, but I didn't vote for Kamala Harris. Well, if you didn't vote for Kamala Harris, then in effect, you really did vote for Donald Trump because you helped usher in that person. Yes, I know it's California. He didn't win California. I'm speaking more broadly across the fullness of the United States.
1: Yeah. We're talking today with Mr. Mo Kelly, who is a radio and television commentator specializing in politics, current affairs, sports, entertainment, and their intersection. You can find out more about Mr. Mo Kelly by visiting Instagram. You can find him at Mr._Mo Kelly. That's Mr._Mo Kelly. Mr. Kelly, what issues do you think are really going to be igniting folks this November? If folks do show up at the polls, and we are highly encouraging that, what do you think the reasons will be that most people show up? What are people interested in? What's driving them? What's motivating them to show up at the polls this year?
0: James Carville, one of the campaign managers for Bill Clinton back in 1992, came up with this phrase that's often repeated, but I'm just giving attribution. And he said, it's the economy, stupid. Mm-hmm. We deal with high prices. We deal with economic uncertainty. We deal with job instability every single day. And it's obviously something which is on everyone's minds. And regardless of who you are, regardless of where you are, people most often vote their pocketbooks. If you are struggling financially, you're looking for a message which speaks to that. That's going to be the animating force in a general sense for these midterm elections. And I'm not here politicking for the Democrats when they talk about affordability. I'm saying that hits us exactly where we live.
1: Yeah, exactly. We're going to take a brief break and come back with more of our conversation with Mr. Mo Kelly. I want to talk to you about Black folks and their loyalty to the Democratic Party. Do you think it's warranted? Do you think this is something we should be questioning at this point? What should we be demanding of our candidates right now in 2026? 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I'm Dara Starr Tucker. We're back with more of our conversation with Mr. Mo Kelly right after this.
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The lineup is packed, starring Mary Mary, Kim, Fred Hammond, Jacqueline Carr, Avery Sunshine, and more. 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

0: Welcome back to The Front Page. I am Dara Starr Tucker, and we are here this morning with our guest for today, Mr. Mo Kelly. Thanks for being here, Mr. Mo Kelly.
1: Dara, thank you for having me.
0: I want to invite you all, if you have questions for Mr. Kelly this morning. He's already on a roll, y'all. We're not gonna get deterred too far off track. But if you do have a few questions for him this morning, I'm sure he would be glad to answer them for you. The number, of course, is 310-330-KJLH, 310-330-5554. And in advance of Saturday's event, we all want to be fired up and ready. I'm telling you, it's going to be a little bit of a pep rally. I'm sure Danny will not let it be anything otherwise. We're going to get you charged up, and Mo's getting you ready today. We're on the runway today. We're going to take off on Saturday, so we appreciate you getting us primed and ready for our Front Page live event, Mr. Mo Kelly.
1: I love it, and we should have more of those events to explain people not only the process, and it's something that we forget. I'm old now. I understand the value.
0: We're all kind of getting there, Mr. Kelly.
1: I'm only going to speak about myself, so I'm not going to impugn anyone else's age integrity. But I'm saying, there's a new generation of voters every single election cycle who don't have the mental history or wherewithal to completely understand the complexities of voting or the importance of voting. So in other words, there are 14-year-olds back in 2024 who will be voting for the first time in 2028, yeah, who don't have any of that emotional or mental inventory to pull upon. And we have to not only instruct them, but remind them of getting registered, being involved, learning about the issues, the whole process of mailing in a ballot, yeah, or even going to the polls. I remember my father took me to the polls when I was old enough to go and explained to me how to punch the chads and those types of things. Because unless someone holds your hand sometimes, that could be used as an excuse to not vote at all. Mm-hmm. Because people don't either understand the process or not willing to learn the process, haven't been taught the process.
0: Mm-hmm. Yeah, I asked you over the break, you know, Black folks have been a very, very reliable demographic as far as the Democratic Party is concerned for a very long time, really since the Voting Rights Act was passed in the middle 60s, since the Civil Rights Movement came along. Black folks have fairly well understood that if any party was in their corner, and we know there are serious issues with the Democratic Party, but if any party was in their corner, it was more likely to be the Democratic Party. Do you feel at this point, Mr. Kelly, that is something that we should be questioning? Is our loyalty being taken for granted?
1: This is one of those both and answers, and I mean this in a not a disrespectful way. I'm not saying that you're wasting your vote if you vote as a Democrat. I'm saying that the Democratic Party needs to do far more than it's presently doing, mm-hmm, to earn the votes of African Americans. Unfortunately, we do not have two competing parties right now. Mm-hmm. The Republican Party is not competing for African American votes. And this is a crass analogy, so this is the only way I can describe it. We may be in this dysfunctional marriage with the Democratic Party, but it doesn't mean going out there and dating the stripper,
0: right,
1: is the alternative or better answer that is going to improve your marital life.
0: Right. No, I like that analogy. I like it. It's clear. It's plain.
1: Yeah, that's the way I can put it.
0: It hits home for a lot of folks. Danny mentioned during the break, we have several important races that we're still following, some of which are shaping up, primary races that happened yesterday. And you mentioned earlier, David Crowley and Francesca Hong. There's this new spate of candidates that are leaning much more progressive, especially in the wake of October 7th and all of this talk.

0: around Gaza and AIPAC. And, you know, a lot of these issues are starting to define, especially for young people, their support or lack of support for the Democratic Party. And there are a group of younger and energetic candidates like Mamdani in New York and El Sayed in Michigan and lots of folks who are kind of in that Bernie vein, AOC vein, that folks are getting excited about right now. And the Democratic establishment is kind of kicking back against them. And some of them are doing very well. Francesca Hong, as you said, was really only beat by several thousand votes in Wisconsin last night. What do you think that the Democratic Party should be making of these candidates? I'm feeling that there is a lot of resistance that is happening right now. How do you feel that the Democratic Party should be grappling with this new, more progressive wing that is appealing to a lot of younger voters right now?
1: Full disclosure, I'm a registered independent, no party preference. So I say this with that in mind. The Democratic Party is having an internal discussion, dialogue, some people would say a fight, as far as the future, as far as whether they should hew more closely to the further left wing, ideological wing of the party, or should stay more closely to the centrist Democrats. That has been a historical debate amongst political parties ad infinitum.
0: Right.
1: This is not new.
0: Right.
1: What is new is that you are calling yourself something different in the terms of democratic socialism.
0: Yeah.
1: And the nomenclature matters. And I say from a political strategy standpoint, that's horrible. You don't call yourself democratic socialist because you're still part of the Democratic Party.
0: Mm-hmm.
1: You can have different ideas, but the moment you throw the different title, you are making yourself separate from the party. You're perceived as separate from the party.
0: Yes.
1: And yes, we can get into the nomenclature of socialism and how that's going to be used against you. And I understand people don't even know what socialism is, but the whole point is, and I don't want to get too far afield, all these things matter as far as getting candidates elected.
0: Yeah.
1: The good news for the Democratic Party is you have enthusiasm behind candidates like Mamdani, like Abdul El Sayed, like AOC, because I'm looking at her future prospects. I can see where she is headed, and I can see where the Democratic Party is headed. The question is, how do you get through this moment and also take back the House and maybe take the Senate? And even though the landscape is ripe for the Democrats to do well, they can mess it up.
0: Yeah. I have a whole sermon, a whole pulpit that I get on about this whole democratic socialist thing.
2: Come on preacher.
0: They really hew something as something closer to social Democrats. I did an entire breakdown on this, and I think the nomenclature matters as well. But I've had political specialists to literally tell me, like, no, it doesn't. I know that most people, the average person does not really care. The average person really doesn't care. They don't really care to have a political theory conversation about the difference between a democratic socialist and a social democrat. But there is something fundamentally different about socialism on a democratic framework versus democracy on a socialist framework. They are not socialists. Maybe it's something that sounds sexy to them. I don't know why. You know, Bernie, I really hold responsible for taking this banner and waving it as he has. I'm really impressed with the fact that they've been able to make the headway that they have, either in spite of it or because of it. I don't know which it is, but I'm surprised that it has not stymied them more than what it has. But I will agree that most people don't care. They care about their pocketbooks, as you said. It is ultimately, it's a question of how they are being helped as people. But it drives me up the wall.
1: And there's a distinction to be made. What works in a city like Los Angeles, if you're talking about Nithya Raman to bring it back home, or if you're talking about Mamdani in New York or those different municipalities, there are certain types of candidates and policies which will work. The question for the Democratic Party is whether that is marketable and viable and electable on a national level. That's the debate. That's the test that the Democrats are going to have between now and 2028. The first, I'll say, quiz is coming up in November.
0: Mm-hmm. Yeah, I did a recent piece on Substack on the idea that now, because the right wing or the conservatives are not able to kind of use this socialist label against folks, because I remember when Sarah Palin came along, everything was socialist. And this, you know, we've been hearing this accusation since FDR.
1: Yep.
0: But for her, it was just socialist. People don't know the meanings of these terms. And so you throw these scary terms out there and people are just going to shut down to a degree. But I kind of love the fact, this is what I do love about these people, is the fact that they've essentially taken this term. It's almost like

0: Black folks have done with the N-word, or women have done with the B-word, or the LGBTQ community has done with the queer word. They've almost taken it and disempowered it. They have taken some of the power out of it and used it to their advantage. And now you have folks on the right shifting to an even more extreme accusation of communism, which there's no meaning attached to that term either. It's just a label to throw out at someone to scare people, and you're taking advantage of people's ignorance and lack of understanding of what these terms even mean.
1: But it's effective. It's effective. We're talking about winning elections, and elections are about the lowest common denominator. You know, it's about simple slogans. Yeah. It's about simple policy pronouncements. And even when President Trump may call something the Save America Act, most people don't even know what's in the Save America Act legislation, but they understand the idea of saving America.
0: Right.
1: That's why candidates and also younger voters need to understand they're pandering to the lowest common denominator. Yeah. The lowest common denominator is socialism is bad.
0: Right.
1: Communism is both bad and evil. Yep. The Democrats, there are professed socialists, and socialists, same thing as communism. Right. Do not vote for them.
0: It's all the same thing.
1: It's all the same thing, and it is very simple as far as the messaging.
0: Yeah, the point that I made in this recent Substack piece was that messaging can be effective with older voters. You know, people who are probably our age and up, I would say Gen X and older, we have a historical memory around socialism or communism that means something to us. I remember watching the Berlin Wall fall. That is significant to me. But someone who is, let's say, the age of Danny's kids, you know, 27, 28 years old, they don't have really much of a memory or of an attachment to what communism even is. They have not lived during the Cold War period. It doesn't really mean a lot to them.
1: And we could do a white paper. We could have a panel discussion about the difference between communism as a form of government and socialism as a form of government, as opposed to an economic system or blended economies. Mm-hmm. We can talk about, and people say, like, socialism has never worked in the world, with the exception of Europe.
0: You know? Right, all of Europe.
1: And the socialism in Europe is not the same thing as the socialism in let's say Venezuela.
0: Right.
1: You know, if you want to talk about communism, they want to use Cuba as a starting point. Well, that's not what is going on here. And we can have a 40-minute conversation.
0: We sure could, but
1: voters and voting, it's about 4 seconds.
0: Yes, yes, absolutely. We are going to take time to go to the phone lines and resist the urge to nerd out about communism versus socialism, because that's not what wins elections at the end of the day. We will go to KB this morning, who has a question for Mr. Mo Kelly today. Good morning, KB, and welcome to the front page.
2: Good morning, Dar. Good morning, Mo.
1: Good morning.
2: You guys are absolutely right. This is a very nuanced conversation. And when we start, you know, dealing with the labels, that's where I think a lot of the detraction comes in. But my question is more so around, you made the reference to James Carville. And, you know, for years, I think that we as Black people who have been engaged in what's happening with politics, one of the issues that we see and part of that angst that we experience is the fact that when it comes to politics and, you know, the get out the vote messaging, oftentimes the Democrats are using these non-Black consulting firms who are not really attuned to our issues and how we, you know, engage and communicate and where a lot of the focus should be placed in terms of getting our attention. And so I'm wondering, at what point do the Democrats actually start hiring consultants who have the capacity to have those conversations and who are willing to go in our community and to have those real discussions where, you know, the issues that matter to us are being discussed? Because what we saw with Kamala Harris was, yes, there was, you know, some young people being engaged, but we also saw, you know, these campuses where they were talking about Gaza. And while that's important, that is not necessarily the conversations that are impacting the lives of Black people and the things that are happening in our community. And while, you know, the issues with transgender people are important, that is not necessarily the overarching issues that are, you know, facing Black people. And so I'm wondering, when we're having these discussions about, you know, how do we get out the vote and to, you know, help people to understand that, yes, your vote actually does matter, and to address the apathy, when will the Democratic Party start putting their dollars where their mouth is and actually, you know, coming to us respectfully to engage us and to get our vote. Because Hunter Biden said just recently, black

0: Biden got my dad elected his entire career. So if we know that we are, you know, undergirding this party, and that if we as a collective can get the numbers out, we can shift and change the environment of this political landscape, when are we going to put our freaking dollars behind it and get out and talk to us respectfully?
1: Thank you, KB. Thank you so much.
2: There's so much there, and that part of it goes back to being that taken for granted spouse. The Democratic Party has just assumed that the reliable spouse will always be there, being the African-American electorate. I think it's disrespectful, that assumption that will always be there. We have been there because there has not been a viable alternative as a community for African-Americans. The Republican Party, as I said earlier, is not speaking to African-Americans. They talk about us to people who are not us, and they're not representative of us. Not trying to be cute, but the prepositions do matter. They don't engage us directly. The Democrats, outside of, and I'm being flippant here, and I admit that, outside of going to black churches, don't really engage the community with any consistency. When I see going to black churches, you will find everybody and their mother who's running for office end up in somebody's pulpit as we get closer to an election, and that's about all that you'll see them. And a part of developing these coalitions and constituencies is developing that long-term relationship. We have a long-term relationship with the Democratic Party, but we don't have a long-term relationship with a lot of these politicians who come into our communities, usually with the churches. Now, to specifically answer the question, we have to hold them accountable as far as how they spend their money and with whom they spend their money. And that is a function of actually being engaged, and that is actually being someone who's going to be an advocate for us as opposed to just waiting for them to come to us.
1: Yeah. I don't want to take up too much time. We do have one other caller, but I need to know what the problem is with the Democratic Party and their lack of the ability. I don't want to say it's the ability, but their lack of awareness and consciousness that there is so much untapped potential in the South. There are so many disengaged and disempowered black voters in the South. And why is that not just such an obvious fertile ground that the Democratic Party would be mining right now? It's such an untapped resource. And I do not understand how that has gone ignored for so long.
2: I wish I had a cogent answer for you.
1: There is no cogent answer, I'm sure.
2: Or even a realistic one, because the Democratic Party has only seen black folks as just voters, not necessarily equal participants. Mm-hmm. And there's a difference. If you see someone as an equal participant, then you will value their input. We know that we're good for coming out and supporting on election day. But as far as the policies which are being generated, as far as the attention that we're being granted, it is non-existent.
1: Yeah. We are going to go to another caller. Big Money Griff is on the line. Good morning, Big Money Griff, and welcome to the front page.
3: Oh, thank you for taking my call, Dora. First and foremost, I like the idea of South Carolina black women taking over the Democratic Party. And I was wondering what you, Mo Kelly, who I observe on Spectrum One all the time. Thanks.
2: Thank you
3: for your commentation. And Karen Bass, what is your feelings about Karen Bass? I'm in Inglewood. I don't have a dog in the fight, but at the same time, she's not my mayor. Mayor Buss is my mayor. But at the same time, I'd like to hear what you have to say for the forecast for Karen Bass. And do you like the direction that we're going in as a result of the voting that has taken place thus far in terms of Wisconsin, Michigan, and other states throughout the United States? Are we on the right track for taking over the House and the Senate? And thanks for taking my call.
2: A lot there. Thank you for the questions. Very quickly, Karen Bass is the mayor as the incumbent. She has the easier path between her and Councilwoman Rahman becoming our next mayor. What is dogging her candidacy, obviously, is the perception of the fires and how they were handled. And I say perception because perception is different from the reality. And that's something that has dogged her administration. What she can say that there is data to support that she has reduced homelessness in the city of Los Angeles. She has

0: reduced crime. The problem is, the perception is, perception is our reality. I can't feel a 5% reduction in homelessness. I can only tell you what's happening outside my door. I can't feel, let's say, 5% reduction in crime. All I know is I didn't get mugged today. And it's a measurement of how I feel safe. That is Karen Bass and what's going on with the mayor's election. As far as Black participation more generally, and we covered this as far as Wisconsin at the beginning of our conversation, Black people have turned out. They've shown out. They've shown the power of the electorate for a midterms. And he was asking about what are the prospects of the Democrats taking back the House and the Senate. I think it's a foregone conclusion, assuming that we continue on this path, that the Democrats are going to take back the House. We're only talking about two or three House seats. Mm-hmm. And using history as a guide, the party in power, the party in the Oval Office, usually almost always loses seats in the midterms. Mm-hmm. So if the past is prologue, the Democrats will take back the House. The landscape as far as the Senate is a little bit more complicated, but they're winnable races if you're talking about what's going on in Maine. Mm-hmm. Texas is deep red, but if they're ever going to make Texas at least purple, James Tallarico has the best opportunity, mm-hmm. which means that our participation is going to fundamentally impact what happens in that state and others.
1: Yeah, absolutely. You think Maine is still winnable by the Democrats after what happened to Plattner?
0: I think it's winnable. Well, there's a difference. Look, possible, not necessarily probable.
1: Okay.
0: Because the Democrats have shot themselves in the foot in some other places there.
1: Yeah.
0: Now, if you want to talk about the racialized politics, the whole idea that Graham Plattner could even be submitted as a candidate offensive to me.
1: Right.
0: How dare you try to put him out there with all those skeletons in plain view? It wasn't like it was in a closet. It was out there on the floor.
1: Now, I did another Substack article on this, and I said I was expressing concerns about him back in October and just was lambasted in my comments by people going, well, you don't know. Oh, you all just know how to waylay these candidates. I'm like, listen to Black women. I'm sorry.
0: And it's not the same. I say, look, we don't want the perfect to be the enemy of the good. But this guy wasn't perfect. No. He wasn't good.
1: No.
0: It was obvious.
1: There were red flags all over the place. So, yeah, listen to Black people, period. Mr. Mo Kelly, thank you for being with us this morning. We're going to have you back.
0: Whenever you want me.
1: We have no choice.
0: Tell Eric Benet I said hello. We used to work together.
1: Oh, did you?
0: When I was in the music industry working at Warner Brothers Records. Yep.
1: Really?
0: Yep.
1: Okay. We'll find Mr. Mo Kelly at MR_Mo Kelly on Instagram, and we will have him back. 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Thank you for turning to the front page where our stories live and our voices lead. Stay tuned for the Steve Harvey Morning Show with Adele Lamar. I'm Dara Star Tucker. Until tomorrow, stay loud and stay lifted.
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Morning, everybody. You are listening to The Voice. Come on, dig me now. One and only Steve Harvey. Got a radio show. Man, oh, man, oh, man. Ain't God good, y'all? I'm going to say it again. Ain't God good, y'all? You know, I'm going to share something with you this morning because it

0: there on the highways and byways. And keep in mind that folks are trying to get their kids to school and kids are trying to walk across crosswalks and get to class. So let's do our due diligence and slow it down for our young people to go get their education. All right. There are other things we're working on this morning as far as stories. Looks like Verizon is offering a reward. Those that have been caught up in their fiber vandals, yeah, they're trying to get you guys to leave that alone. We'll talk about what they're doing. And then we have a beef recall. Nearly 30,000 pounds of beef have been recalled. We'll talk about what that means and how you can make sure this is not in your freezers. And then the FAA makes some surprising hires for their traffic controllers. This story is going to be quite interesting. We'll talk about that a little bit later on this morning. Now, those of you that are rolling in traffic already, you already know that there's some trying areas out there. Others, well, we can get around some of this. North on 405 at Venice Boulevard, already a collision there. Working you this morning in West LA. You're also going to deal with the southbound 710 at Rosecrans with the off-ramp with a crash. And then a reported fire there on the eastbound 210 at Grandy Avenue. The on-ramp is tied up in Baldwin Park. So please, everybody, take your time, slow down, be super careful out there, all right? Good morning, family. It's a day, Lamar. 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

Representation in clinical trials matters. Today, about 24% of clinical trial participants come from communities of color, even though we make up more than 40% of the U.S. population. That gap matters because when we don't have the information or opportunity to take part, it's harder to understand how investigational medicines work across communities. And for some of us, clinical trials can feel unfamiliar or like something we haven't talked about before. So, where do we go from here? 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

0: There, those of you that are rolling out in traffic this morning, well, I need you to slow down. Look, we got Firestone Boulevard, 13230 in that area there. They're telling me this is maintenance, so slow down. Let them do that carefully and safely. Southbound 405 at Santa Monica Boulevard tied up with a collision. Then you're back over at Reservoir Street from the westbound 60. You're saying that's a hazard. So everyone, please slow down out there this morning. Keep in mind, our kids are going back to school with LAUSD, so make sure you are paying attention when you're going through those areas near the school, the residential areas, and know that more people will be on the highway and byway to get those kids to and from wherever they need to go. Class, practice, recitals, all that stuff. You want to make sure you slow down and be careful out there, all right? Good morning. It's a day. 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
1: Make some time for you this August. Ladies, come on out to the KJLH Women's Health Expo for a full day focused on your health. And while you're there, stop by the Kite booth, number 207. They'd love to meet you. They're sharing information about ongoing research in CAR T-cell therapy. It all starts with your immune system. It's naturally there to protect you, like your body's own defense team. CAR T-cell therapy is an approach that builds on that. It uses your body's own immune cells and helps train them to better recognize and respond to certain diseases. It's designed specifically for each person, which is why it's often described as a personalized treatment approach. And today, researchers are continuing to study this approach for certain cancers and some autoimmune diseases. It's innovative, and it's something you can learn more about in a simple, welcoming space. So bring a friend, a family member, bring your questions, and come connect. Stop by the Kite booth, number 207.

0: She just come on in. Now, next month, instead of you coming up there with that envelope, you know, you come up under, I like pink. So come up there in something pink. And then you don't have to pay your half for the rent. As long as you take care of me, I'm going to be able to take care of you. Oh, God. How that sound for that there?
1: Horrible. I'm moving.
0: Oh, girl, well, look here. Now, think about it now.
1: All right. All right, CLO. Coming up at the top of the hour, we will have some entertainment news for you right after this.
0: Well, I'll be down there to fix the refrigerator, too.
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10: Yes, good morning. Good morning. Good morning, Steve. Look, they're looking for the vandals that were still in the fiber optics. 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They're offering a reward. So anyone who can turn over these vandals, they're willing to pay, all right? So keep that in mind. The number to dial if you do have any information, 800-997-3287. That's 800-997-3287. Or you can always call 911, according to them, all right? They have a fiber line vandalism set aside. Let's take a look at traffic, all right? Making moves out there, running, but slow down. The kids are back in school, southbound 405 at Skirball Center Drive. There's a hazard there, heads up. And then Wilmington Avenue from the eastbound 105 is tied up a bit. And then Sherman Way from the southbound 405, heads up in those areas. It will be a little slow and go for quite some time this morning. So be careful. Good morning, family. It's a day. 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

0: Yes, and Hunter looks good too. He looks clean, and you know he looks good. You know, like he's back to himself. That's great.
1: He looks clean.
0: Finally, you guys remember former Tallahassee, Florida mayor, and he was a candidate, a gubernatorial candidate for Florida back in 2018. His name was Andrew Gillum. You guys remember Andrew Gillum?
2: Yeah,
1: tall guy.
0: Promising career he had.

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1: Yeah, well, it just got unlaunched.
0: Yeah. Yeah.
2: I've watched some episodes of the podcast. Mm-hmm. Thought he was, you know, turning it around.
0: Yeah.
2: So I hope he gets sober again.
1: Yeah. That's what you thought.
0: All right. Thank you, guys.
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0: It's your girl Shirley Strawberry, and time to check on the beautiful city of LA with a beautiful a day.
7: Well, thank you so much, Shirley. Kids are returning back to school. Roughly 500,000 kids getting back to the classrooms today, and parents are quite excited. Now, keep in mind that new screen time rules, they will take place today, right? So they are going to make it where, like, kindergarten through the first grade, they're only going to have a certain amount. Then when you get to your middle schoolers and your high schoolers, they're going to have a little bit more because a lot of the things they're learning, they need the screens. But that will take place today. A lot of kids returning, so everybody please slow down when you're headed out this morning. Keep in mind, we're going to have more people on the highways, and the kids will be in the crosswalks, and parents will be jumping for joy that the kids are returning back to school. Bo will be in the streets this morning, well, a little bit later on today, but he's going to be having tickets to give away with the meet, right?
8: Yeah, I will be at the New Image Dental, corner of Centinella and Beach Ave, 1608 Centinella Ave. Tickets to go check out Toto, Christopher Cross, and the Romantics. I have tickets to go check out Keith Washington at the Catalina Jazz Club and Santana and the Doobie Brothers, the Oneness Tour at the Hollywood Bowl. All these tickets today at the Street Meet, New Image Dental, 1 p.m.-ish today.
7: All right, we'll be there. Traffic-wise, what's going on? Folks, slow down out there. You got Prairie Avenue, the off-ramp on the eastbound 105 with a hazard. Heads up in that area. Reported fire on the eastbound 91 at the northbound 65. And then back over to Concord Street, the on-ramp from the southbound 5 is tied up with a crash there. Careful in all directions out there, all right? Everybody, keep in mind, the KJLH Women's Health Expo is this Saturday. Have you marked your calendars, ladies? We are having everything out for you. It is all about you. So make sure you are there bright and early. I'm going to give you a rundown of the day, the run of the day, a little bit later on this morning. All right. So good morning. It's a day. 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
0: Make some time for you this August. Ladies, come on out to the KJLH Women's Health Expo for a full day focused on your health. And while you're there, stop by the Kite booth, number 207. 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It all starts with your immune system. 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It uses your body's own immune cells and helps train them to better recognize and respond to certain diseases. It's designed specifically for each person, which is why it's often described as a personalized treatment approach. And today, researchers are continuing to study this approach for certain cancers and some autoimmune diseases. It's innovative, and it's something you can learn more about in a simple, welcoming space. 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

0: 29-year-old mother of four, Tasia Fortune, was found hanging from a tree behind a vacant home in Jackson, Mississippi on last Monday. Investigators note that her body may have been at the scene for three to four days. Before being discovered by neighbors, Fortune's body was released to the Mississippi State Medical Examiner's Office, and her official cause of death is still pending. Her mother told ABC News that she firmly believes that her daughter did not commit suicide, and she was at peace when she spoke to her days before her body was discovered hanging. The case has drawn national attention and sparked fear due to the historical context of these types of deaths in the South. This is the third hanging in Mississippi within a year, following the death of Trey Reed in Cleveland, Mississippi, and Corey Zucatas in Vicksburg. Both deaths were officially ruled as suicides. This is terrible.
1: Everything that go to the medical examiner in Mississippi, they don't never know it.
0: Pending.
2: Mm-hmm. I don't have a clue.
1: Mm-hmm. We still waiting on this. Well, they don't never know a thing at that examiner's
0: office. Yeah.
3: Yeah, because they got to make it match. It has to match a police report and study. I don't believe it because there's a study. You know, the FBI, they have studies, all this stuff. Very rarely do women ever hang themselves.
0: Yeah.
1: True.
2: Yeah.
3: That's not the way women do it. You know, I mean, I don't want to tell you the best way to do it, but that's not the way they do it. They have other methods when they do choose to do it. I just don't believe, and high up in a tree.
0: In the tree.
3: Where? Yeah. What black person wants to do that?
1: Not in our makeup.
0: Yeah. Her mother definitely doesn't believe that she committed suicide. And
3: you know, it's just sickening that we have to still, in this day and age, we constantly have to hear this type of stuff, you know?
0: Mm-hmm. Yeah,
3: and it just keeps destroying.
0: Yeah, we're still looking into the Nolan Wells death, and you know how that occurred
1: at the examiner's office in Mississippi.
4: Well, it's always and the foul play that we think this is. We just don't believe, like Steve just said, that this woman, 29 years old, found hanging from a tree, that she killed herself.
0: A mother of four?
4: We just don't believe that in the state of Mississippi. The reputation for racial crimes, you know, we just coming off, like you said, talking about Nolan Wells, and he's been dead over a month.
0: And still nothing. All right, guys, thank you. Coming up at 34 minutes after the hour, we will have more of the Steve Harvey Morning Show right after this.
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1: Information update with the Queen of Heels, Adele Lamar. What's going on around this city, girl?
6: Well, looks like there's something a brewing. Well, has been a brewing. LeBron James knew, I suppose. He's out of there. Looks like the Lakers have been sold. Breaking news. Looks like Bob Iger and Josh Kushner have come together to purchase the Lakers for a whopping, what were they saying? How many billions of billions? 12? $12 billion. Now, look, this is breaking on ESPN and Yahoo. But of course, we know that when they make these kind of high sports transactions, they're still subject to some final approvals and some regulatory reviews and stuff like that before completion. But for it to be already out like that, folks are talking $12 billion. That's a lot of money. So you think that's what it was, huh, Bo? LeBron had word.
7: I'm going to have to say yeah, because I didn't see him leaving like this. It was kind of weird. So I think he kind of knew something was coming down a pipe, and he was like, yeah, I'm out of here.
6: Yeah, he's out of there, of course. Well, we'll keep you advised. We're getting more and more information. This could be interesting. It already is as everybody's talking. Let's take a look at traffic real quick. All right, we're rolling through. A lot of folks are trying to figure out what's happening. There are a few things out there. Looks like we've got Prairie Avenue, the off-ramp tied up on the eastbound 105. That's going to be a little slow and go. And then you're back over. It looks like Norwalk Boulevard from the eastbound 91 with a hazard in that area. So several things to watch out for. We do have birthday shout-outs coming up in that 8 o'clock hour, the end of the 8 o'clock hour. But at the top of the hour,

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0: Make some time for you this August. Ladies, come on out to the KJLH Women's Health Expo for a full day focused on your health. 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It's innovative, and it's something you can learn more about in a simple, welcoming space. So bring a friend, a family member, bring your questions, and come connect. 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
9: 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Let us have it a day.
10: Thank you, thank you, thank you. With the kids returning back to school today, a lot of folks are out and about. LAUSD returns. 500,000 kids back in class. Parents are jumping for joy, but they are making sure that the little ones are taken care of. Of course, we've been talking a lot about screen time with the kids returning, but there's also the looming financial situation there. According to the superintendent, Chait, they're not going to have to worry about that until 27, 28, and 29, and then some major decisions have to be made. There will be some layoffs, some school closures, but until then, right now, they're worried about getting these kids in and getting them some education. All right, let's roll through a little traffic, shall we? Most of you are doing pretty good out there for the most part. Others, well, you could be doing a little better. The northbound 405 right there as you get to Manchester. Northbound 405 right as you get to Western. A little slow and go there. Southbound 110 at Manchester. Same story there. Make sure no issues start there. So careful as you approach as folks are exiting off in those areas. Marina Del Rey is doing it again this Saturday. It's their summer concert series, the grand finale. All of us have so enjoyed this summer with them there at Burton Chase Park. This Saturday, join me as I hang out with Carl Thomas and D-Smoke. We're going to have a fantastic time as we wrap it up. If you'd like to come out and be a part of it, go to eventbrite.com, eventbrite.com. You're going to have sunsets, the waterfront. You grab your boat, sit out there and chill. It's going to be amazing. Lots of food trucks, of course. First come, first serve. Keep in mind that it is first come, first serve, all right? So, and festival seating, there's certain things that you can't bring. 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You'll be able to find it out there. Now, I will be, of course, Saturday at our KJLH Women's Health Expo earlier that day, but then follow me down to Marina Del Rey. We're going to hang out a bit and rest up, all right? Good morning, family. It's a day. 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
2: 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Buckle up and hold on tight. We got it for you. Here it is. Strawberry Letter.
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5: Okay, so look, there's big money on the table, and we're not talking about the $12 billion that the Lakers were just sold for. Oh, that was breaking news. Breaking news. Did you hear the Lakers have been sold to Bob Iger and Josh Kushner? $12 billion. The second sale in what? How many? Was it just last year?
6: Like a year
5: before? Year or so?
6: Like,
5: yeah.
6: A year.
5: Mark Walter just made $2 billion, though. He bought it for $10 billion. He made $2 billion. Bob Iger, you know, former CEO of Disney. He's still on the board of Disney, high profile there. And, of course, Josh Kushner, the brother of Jared Kushner. Polar opposite people, right, though? Is that what you were saying, Bo? He's like Democratic, and he's, yeah.
6: Jared is married to Ivanka Trump, which is Donald Trump's daughter, and is a Republican.
5: Yeah.
6: Josh is a registered Democrat.
5: Yeah.
6: But the brothers do get along, but they just have really different political views.
5: And that's good that they can get along and just, you know, hear each other out. So, yeah. So let's see what goes on with the Lakers. And LeBron got word of it and said,
6: I'm out. Dew! Kushner, I'm gone.
5: Dew! He's out. All right, so back to this, though. $25,000 is up for grabs. Verizon is offering this as a reward because people are just vandalizing their fiber network, and it's causing big problems with their customers. It cut service to thousands of them across Southern California just what the other day. They were able to restore it, though, within a day, but they are tired of it. Tired of it. California sees more acts of fiber line vandalism than any other state in the U.S. Los Angeles, the primary target alone, has accounted for over, 1,100 of those incidents this year alone. So look, they are saying, we're going to put up the money to get these jokers that are doing this. Anyone with information about vandalism, they're asked to call 911 or call the security department there at Verizon, 800-997-3287. That's 800-997-3287. They want to put a stop to this right away. And those of us who have Verizon, go get them. Go get them. Let's take a look at traffic, all right? We're rolling through. A few folks are having some problems out there traffic-wise. Look, collision on the westbound 91 right as you get to the 110. It's a little slow and go there. Central Avenue from the westbound 91 and the westbound 10 at Dudley Street seems to be an issue for you there as well. So please, everybody, let's take our time. The kids are back in school today. We want to make sure we get them there safely but on time because teachers are going to be looking for them there. So let's make sure we do all that. This traffic update is brought to you by the law offices of Homa Malayam. If you've been involved in a car accident or injured, give our office a call. She'll take care of you personally. 310-207-9009. No recovery, no fee. Good morning. It's a day. 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
5: Make some time for you this August. 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It's innovative, and it's something you can learn more about in a simple, welcoming space. 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
1: Now, Day, I know you got news for me, so what's the deal?
2: Well, well, well, we are rolling through. Everybody is calling me now. I get it. You are super stoked about the KJLH Women's Health Expo, as you should. Ladies, listen to me. Go ahead and get registered. It's okay, right? Someone's like, what if I register? Look, it's for us to get a good count of how many of these goodie bags and things we have to put in them. That's so important. Now, if you wake up Saturday morning, you're like, oh, my schedule's changed and I'm able to get there. Oh, I didn't register. Come on down anyway. It is a full day. There's so much going on, so much activity happening. And you don't want to miss out on not one thing, but you definitely don't want to miss out on everything. So go ahead and come on out Saturday, this Saturday. It's finally here, this Saturday, at the Long Beach Convention Center, bright and early. Folks get there as early as 6 a.m. because they know that broadcast starts at 8 a.m. They want to get that good seat. They want to get that goodie bag. They want to get in and chat and mingle because it's like a big old sisterhood family. The reunion, we all back together again. Get there early so you can get to know everybody, sit down and enjoy the full day. All right, so we'll see you there bright and early this Saturday, Long Beach Convention Center, Long Beach, Strong Beach. We're headed back your way. Bo, you're headed out today. You've got some tickets to give away right here in Inglewood.
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2: We'll be there. All right, we're rolling through traffic this morning. The eastbound 60 at Diamond Bar Boulevard collision. It is there. Looks like it's going to be there for a minute. Also, the northbound 405 at Del Amo Boulevard. Folks are calling me about that area. 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Been in an accident? Don't stress. 877-SOS-SOS-1. 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
1: 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Okay, so let me do this really quick. So yesterday, Bo, we were calling out birthdays.
2: Mm-hmm.
1: And we had a young boy's name, 8 years old. We gave him his birthday shout out.
2: Yeah.
1: So I guess they don't know. I didn't, you know, that I know a little Spanish.
2: You know Espanol?
1: I do. And so this is the second time that his auntie Joan Mack has put him on the list because she keeps thinking I'm calling him a girl like Gabriella, but I'm not. I'm saying Gabrielle.
2: Yeah.
1: Gabrielle, which is Gutierrez in Spanish. So, Miss Joan, I can know a little Spanish. So she's
2: Gabrielle. Saying,
1: but she's rather me to say Gabriel.
2: But it's Gabriel.
1: In English.
2: Oh, okay.
1: So it's Gabriel Gutierrez. So Gabriel, happy birthday to you. 8 years old. That's for you and Auntie
2: happy
1: Joan
2: birthday,
1: Mack.
2: Gabriel Gutierrez.
1: Gutierrez. So I wanted to make sure I did that for Lady Joan. She's been listening to us a long time, and we certainly appreciate it. Happy birthday, Gabriel. And to all of you out there celebrating with him, we're sending you love, love, love. All right. We got Jeannie Moody on a list today in Canoga Park out there. Eric Cozy Sr., Cozy Sr. is celebrating. Regina Bryant's 55 in Inglewood. Reginald Gibson is 51 in Compton. Lavinia Johnson is celebrating as well. Sherry Tarvin, the big 6-0 in Inglewood. Pearl Briggs, old lady Pearl, is 93. Oh my gosh, happy birthday. LaTanya Lee Booker is on our list today. Herman Hawkins, 52. And Kalamazoo, Michigan.
2: I love that.
1: Happy birthday to you, Herman. Alfredo Resendez is on our list today, the big 5-0 in Pasadena. Frank Lang, 66 in Ontario. Marquisha Swain is celebrating today. We got Bonita K. Pilgrim, 62. Monica Harris on our list. Herman Moorhead, forever 21. I hear ya. Michelle Davis, happy birthday to you. You got Kevin Kinsey on our list, along with Aaliyah Powell, 7 years old in Inglewood. Aaliyah Jefferson, 33. Hassan Gay is in the 50s. And Carson Gloria Dixon, the big 8-0 in Beaumont. Happy birthday, Lady Gloria. Gloria, that is. And Kiana Walker of the LBC. Happy birthday, everybody out there. All right. We're rolling through the traffic. The westbound 60 at Lorena Street tied up with a crash there. And Diamond Bar Boulevard for the eastbound 60 has a collision. Careful as you approach. Good morning, family. It's a day. 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

0: 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I love the fact that God is who he is. 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
5: What's going on, L.A.? Here's Ade Lamont keeping it local. What's going on, Ade?
6: Well, we're no stranger to these high tides, but it's causing some coastal flooding out there near Long Beach. Looks like officials are warning everybody that if you live in that area, you're going to be down in that area, you're walking the beach there, be aware. Bulldozers, trucks, overnight work, all up trying to make sure that seawall holds. They're trying to protect the homes and the property. So if you're out in that area, please be aware that this could happen. Residents are used to, be wider and different things happening. But right now, be careful. Be careful. Minor flooding affecting homes along the peninsula as well. The flood advisory in effect until midnight, all right? So if you're in that area, whether you live in that area, you're just walking through, be aware of what's going on with all the work out there. And keep in mind, the Metrolink has temporarily been suspended service through the coastal of Orange County while they work on these areas trying to secure them from those high surfs and those coastal flooding concerns as well. So a lot of folks affected with this. Making your way this morning as the kids are headed back to school. LAUSD, their first day of school. Yes, a lot of more people are on the highways and byways, so please be careful out there, as well as in the residential areas near the schools, the crosswalks, and all that stuff. Southbound 405 at Pacific Avenue, there's a hazard there. Work around that. Delamo Boulevard from the northbound 405 with a hazard as well. So all of these areas, please slow down. The kids are out and about, all right? Don't forget, this weekend, we'll see you at the KJLH Women's Health Expo. Everyone will be there, all the ladies. Finally, it is here upon us. We've been working really hard to make it a special day. Cannot wait to see you out there. If you've yet to register, not too late to do so. 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You've been in an accident? Well, you shouldn't stress as long as you've called the SOS Lawyers at 877-SOS-SOS-1. Good morning, family. 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
1: Well, the KJLH Women's Health Expo is this Saturday. Ladies, have you registered? Oh, we got a full day ahead. So get ready, all right? That's going to be amazing. Yes, I'll be hanging out with you there. And then later, headed over to the 26th annual Marina Del Rey concert, summer concert series, the big grand finale. Carl Thomas, D-Smoke, finishing out it there at Burton Chase Park. We invite you to come and be a part of this, eventbrite.com. So finish the expo, then come chill, lay in the grass, and just enjoy some good music. This is festival style, so go ahead and go to eventbrite.com there, all right? Looks like Bo is rolling today. You're out and about.
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1: We'll be there, eastbound 105 at Vermont Avenue. Reported fire there. Heads up, northbound 110 at Willow Street. Slow and go in that area, so careful. Good morning, it's a day. Lamar, Radio Free, 102.3 KJLH.
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0: All righty, we'll be there. La McHugh is up next. He's got his own tickets to give you. And of course, great music. La McHugh coming up. Good morning, family. It's a day, Lamar. Have a beautiful, beautiful Wednesday. 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

0: 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Chris Brown, Fine China. All right, latest from Beyonce. I got some Zap 424 checking in. Good morning, fam. Stores are following on Radio Feature News, local and national, KJLHradio.com. Kaiser Permanente's $32 million pledge to expand emergency department at MLK Hospital includes a $25 million charitable grant and the purchase and loan of a $7 million modular building to provide temporary emergency care during the expansion. I think that is great news. Yes, I do. 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Keeping the community informed. And I got your tickets to see Keith Washington this hour at 10:42. And fellas, ground crew, LAX, what day is it?
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5: 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They're sharing information about ongoing research in CAR T-cell therapy. It all starts with your immune system. 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CAR T-cell therapy is an approach that builds on that. 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It's designed specifically for each person, which is why it's often described as a personalized treatment approach. And today, researchers are continuing to study this approach for certain cancers and some autoimmune diseases. It's innovative, and it's something you can learn more about in a simple, welcoming space. 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

0: 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Nights in the Sun featuring WizKid. Latest of Eric Benet coming up is for your ex trying to be your future again. What? How you feel about that?
1: Now you know.
0: Never mind. Keith Washington in concert. Catalina Jazz Club. We got your tickets for this Sunday night. Yeah, this Sunday night. Give me a call, family. I just put you in the house. 310-330-5554. That's 310-330-KJLH.
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3: 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They're sharing information about ongoing research in CAR T-cell therapy. 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And today, researchers are continuing to study this approach for certain cancers and some autoimmune diseases. It's innovative, and it's something you can learn more about in a simple, welcoming space. 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
1: Radio 3102.3 KJOH, Kelly Rowland, Motivation, got Southgate checking us out. All right, ladies and Johnny Gill, throwback from the Isley Brothers, Ella Mays, latest for the 310. Take a look at your sports scene. I'm sure you heard by now. Lakers sold again this hour. We'll talk about 11:42. 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Today's spot's going to be New Image Dental, 1608 Sindel Avenue in Englewood, corner of Sindel and Beach Avenue. Bobo's got a lot of tickets. We counted them. He's got tickets for Christopher Cross. Remember Christopher Cross? Ride Like the Wind and Sailing. Tickets for Keith Washington in concert, Santana and the Doobie Brothers, all of that. Lots of giveaways, lots of fun. Kicks off today at 1 p.m. And one more thing.

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3: 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They're sharing information about ongoing research in CAR T-cell therapy. 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

0: 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Ladies and gentlemen, Gil, a dance and a kiss. Johnny, what comes next?
1: I'm not going there, Ron, with you.
0: Okay, I tried. I got some Shaka coming up. And family just announced Martin Lawrence back on stage. Y'all still know what it is. Tour, one night, one stage. More info and to win, KHLHRadio.com. And we take a look at your sports scene. Los Angeles Lakers being sold for $12.5 billion. Sources say it's a new record for a North American sports franchise. And the second time the franchise is changing hands in just over a year. So what's up with that? Okay, let me leave that alone. In the MLB, Dodgers get the win over the Royals 4-5, and they play again tonight.
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8: 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CAR T-cell therapy is an approach that builds on that. It uses your body's own immune cells and helps train them to better recognize and respond to certain diseases. It's designed specifically for each person, which is why it's often described as a personalized treatment approach. And today, researchers are continuing to study this approach for certain cancers and some autoimmune diseases. It's innovative, and it's something you can learn more about in a simple, welcoming space. So bring a friend, a family member, bring your questions, and come connect. 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

studies your body's own immune cells and helps train them to better recognize and respond to certain diseases. 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And today, researchers are continuing to study this approach for certain cancers and some autoimmune diseases. It's innovative, and it's something you can learn more about in a simple, welcoming space. So bring a friend, a family member, bring your questions, and come connect. Stop by the Kite booth, number 207.

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0: entertainment trending, Whitney Houston's Barbie? Yeah. Talk about this hour, 1242. And of course, your Radio Free Street Beat with Bobo. See for every morning show today. Spot's going to be New Image Dental, 1608 Sentinel Avenue at Inglewood. I'm sorry, Inglewood Corner. Cinderella and Beach Avenue. Bubble's got a lot of tickets. He's got tickets for Christopher Cross. Remember Christopher Cross, Ride Like the Wind and Sailing? Yeah. Tickets to Keith Washington are going to be at the Catalina Jazz Club, Santana, the Doobie Brothers, all of that. Lots of fun. Kicks off at 1 p.m. today.
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1: 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They're sharing information about ongoing research in CAR T-cell therapy. 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And today, researchers are continuing to study this approach for certain cancers and some autoimmune diseases. 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

0: 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Ladies of Joyce Rice, Practical. Shout out to the office of the day.
1: I'm giving my office a shout out to LA County Radiation Management. Yay!
0: And what's your name?
1: My name is Kim Kennedy.
0: It's so cool, Kim. I appreciate it. All right, latest from Snoop featuring Swizz Beatz. I got some Roy Ayers coming up for Venice. Entertainment trending. Well, Whitney Houston's Barbie finally dropped after 20-year dream. The collector's item represents a significant moment for Whitney Houston fans. I think that's so cool. And supporting Tanisha Warner, a GoFundMe campaign for a grieving widow and her daughter of Malcolm Jamal Warner. Now, check that story out. Radio Free True News at KJLHRadio.com.
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4: 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They're sharing information about ongoing research in CAR T-cell therapy. 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

0: 103, 102.3, KJLH. Yep, the weekend earned it. Got 714 checking in. Got Chris Brown featuring Usher. That's a jam. I'm Ariane Close City. And we're getting you ready for the Gardena Jazz Fest. Got your tickets coming up this hour, 142.
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0: presents Toto, Christopher Cross, and the Romantics at F&M Bank Amphitheater in Long Beach this Friday, August 14th. I have tickets inside. Santana, the legendary Carlos Santana, and the Doobie Brothers Oneness Tour happening at the Hollywood Bowl Thursday, August 13th. Tickets in hand. I have them now. East Washington at the Catalina Jazz Club. Sunday, August 16th. I have tickets now. Street meters happening. New Image Dental, 1608. I am out of here until these tickets are gone. Yeah. So pull up on your boy Bobo and Llama Q on Radio Free, 102.3 KJLH.
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1: 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They're sharing information about ongoing research in CAR T-cell therapy. 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And today, researchers are continuing to study this approach for certain cancers and some autoimmune diseases. 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
3: 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They're sharing information about ongoing research in CAR T-cell therapy. It all starts with your immune system. 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CAR T-cell therapy is an approach that builds on that. 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And today, researchers are continuing to study this approach for certain cancers and some autoimmune diseases. It's innovative, and it's something you can learn more about in a simple, welcoming space. 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

0: And I got you tickets, Gardena Jazz Festival starring Layla Hathaway and more. Coming up Sunday, August 23rd, Raleigh Park. I put you in the park. We'll say put you in the house. Put you in the park. 310-330-5554. Give me a call, family. I'll hook you up. 310-330-KJLH.
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0: KJOA, it's Erykah Badu. Window seat for Compton. Check it in. Got a smash of Jane Hancock recorded live at the Blue Note Los Angeles. Oh, you got to hear this. I love it. All right, take a first look at your drive. Northbound 5 at the Lakewood Boulevard on-ramp. Accident, no injuries. Southbound 710 at Washington Boulevard. Accident with injuries there. And then southbound 605 at Valley Boulevard. Accident in the wrap-up, but traffic's still heavy in that area. 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
6: 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They're sharing information about ongoing research in CAR T-cell therapy. 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And today, researchers are continuing to study this approach for certain cancers and some autoimmune diseases. 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
3: 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They're sharing information about ongoing research in CAR T-cell therapy. It all starts with your immune system. 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CAR T-cell therapy is an approach that builds on that. It uses your body's own immune cells and helps train them to better recognize and respond to certain diseases. It's designed specifically for each person, which is why it's often described as a personalized treatment approach. And today, researchers are continuing to study this approach for certain cancers and some autoimmune diseases. 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
3: Yeah. So let me say something, because I got something to say. Song is called Forgive Them.

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and disclose your business and they get to telling. If you buying any selling, I think I'm too real for these labels. I be close to my reverend, cause I'm trying to get to heaven. 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
1: We are you. And because of you, we're number one in LA. 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

K-L-H. Ladies from the Womack Sisters, if I let you. Now you know a sister said that. You know. I got Faith Evans coming up. Tammy back coming up after 3. More info just announced. Martin Lawrence back on stage. Y'all still know what it is. Tour, one night, one stage. More info. And to win, KGLHRadio.com. We take another look at

0: Drive. Northbound 5 at the Roxford Street on-ramp. You got an accident there. And then northbound 170 at Burbank Boulevard. Caltrans Maintenance. 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
1: I like that.
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0: Y'all know what it is this Saturday.
1: This Saturday.
0: We ain't playing around.
1: Women's Health Expo.
0: This Saturday is when it's going down.
1: Going down.
0: Don't put a frown on your face.
1: All right, getting Run DMC. I knew you was going to take it.
0: Shut up. Women's Health Expo, Saturday, August 15th. That is this Saturday. We are there, and we are waiting for you to register at KJLHradio.com. We're not the only ones going to be there. Eric Benet going to be there.
1: Yes, indeed.
0: Christian Key's going to be there.
1: That's a fact.
0: We'll have tickets for Anthony Hamilton, Raheem Devon, Ade Lamar doing that live broadcast.
1: Okay. It's always fun.
0: So you can ask the experts the questions, the health questions you need to know.
1: Okay. It'll be a great time.
0: It's going to be a fantastic time, man. Free health screenings.
1: Maxine might pull up from what I hear.
0: It's going to be her birthday. I heard it was her birthday.
1: It was her birthday.
0: Yeah, I heard her birthday. Google Auntie Maxine's birthday. I think it's her birthday.
2: Is she a Leo?
0: She's certainly a lion.
1: It makes sense.
0: Yeah. Free health screenings, free gift bags, free gift cards. We got a lot going on. When's her birthday? August 15th.
1: August 15th.
0: There it is. We'll be celebrating Auntie Maxine's birthday.
1: That's a fact. Happy birthday.
0: Women's Health Expo. Happy birthday. Happy birthday. So make sure you're there. Long Beach Convention Center, 8 a.m. If you want to make sure you are ahead of the curve, get there before 8 a.m. But that's optional.
1: Yeah, you know.
0: It's optional. It's on you, okay? What you going to do?
1: Be there early. If you want a grab bag, you don't want to miss out on these, get there early.
0: But I guess if everybody early...
1: Well, you know.
0: Somebody's going to miss out.
1: Yes, indeed.
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3: 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And today, researchers are continuing to study this approach for certain cancers and some autoimmune diseases. 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

0: 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I'm sitting here trying to think of who that is, because Andre always coming in talking about who remade this, Tammy. And I'm so mad. Spandau Ballet.
1: Yeah.
0: Spandau. I knew it was a weird name. There it is. Oh, I got your mic.
2: Spandau Ballet, Tammy Mac. That's it.
0: That's exactly who it was. Yeah. Now, Dre.
2: Yep.
0: Dre. Our insider, baby. I had to do an emergency phone call to Dr. Dre. Because, baby, y'all, did you heard? The Lakers have been sold for what?
2: $12.5 billion.
0: Shut up,
2: you
0: Dre.
2: You left off a word. They've been sold again.
0: Yeah, that's right.
2: They were just sold 10 months ago for $10 billion. Now, they've been sold 10 months later for $12.5 billion.
0: So he made $2 billion off the sale.
2: $2.5 billion. And that somebody is Mark Walter, who's the controlling owner of the Dodgers, right? Mm. Mark Walter.
0: Wait, so he owned the Dodgers and the Lakers.
2: Yeah, and he also owns the L.A. Sparks, by the way.
0: Now, does Magic Johnson still own a part of the Dodgers and the Lakers?
2: Well, okay. He owns a part of the Dodgers, and that group had bought the Lakers.
0: Okay, got
2: until
0: it.
2: Until this morning. Now, it's a spinoff, right? So, but this is the same Mark Walter, Tammy Mac, that's under federal tax fraud investigation. So, what's that I smell? I smell a rat.
0: Mm.
2: What in the Magic Johnson, James Worthy is going on here?
0: Ooh.
2: So, this is the

0: named Mark Walter that was at the White House a couple of weeks ago with the Dodgers shining shoes and shaking hands.
1: Right, because it was always a question of whether the Dodgers were going to go to the White House or not.
0: Right. So now, already the rumors are strong that this has something to do with maybe some charges getting dropped down the road. We'll see what happens, right?
1: But we'll definitely see.
0: Mark Walter just made $2.5 billion. Who buys a franchise for that much money and sells them 10 months later? It's never happened in the history of sports. So already it looks weird. So
1: yeah, I smell a rat.
0: We'll see what happens. I mean, we didn't talk about who bought the team. Let's go there, Tammy Mack. Okay. The new buyers are Bob Iger with ties to Disney, ESPN, so forth and so on. And his partner is Josh Kushner,
1: we're familiar with the Kushner name.
0: Whose brother Jared is married to Trump's daughter Ivanka.
1: Yeah.
0: So there you go.
1: Yeah.
0: So let's see what happens now with this investigation going away, first of all, for
1: tax.
0: For Mark Walter. But now you talk about the Lakers. Now you have two owners who've never run a sports team. So who knows what direction they're going to take and what's going to happen now. I predict the name that might end up with the Lakers running them down the road is a guy named Bob Myers, who I've mentioned before, who ran the Golden State Warriors, built that team up. And he's kind of out there right now. He's the guy that got LeBron James to go to the 76ers, by the way. He's a consultant with the Sixers
1: now. It's all kind of making sense why the Lakers have all white players now.
0: they have quite a few, Tammy.
2: Yeah, something's going on.
0: They have quite a few. If the season starts today, which it doesn't, four of the five starters would be white. So that hasn't happened in NBA since, let's say, the 60s, probably.
1: Since Jerry West became the logo.
0: You know? So we'll see. Well, even that team had more brothers than that. I mean, yeah, Will Chamberlain and Happy Harrison and Jim McMillan. So I'm just saying.
1: All right.
0: This is some crazy stuff today, and I definitely smell a rat, but the Lakers have a new owner. Let's see what direction they take. Will they get rid of Rob Pelinka and bring in new people to coach the team and run the team? We'll see. Mm-hmm. But they definitely got a new ownership group.
1: So Jeannie Nim been sold the Lakers.
0: Well, Jeannie Nim sold the Lakers, last year for a whole lot of money, $10 billion. Mm-hmm. Now this guy's turning
1: around. Do you think their father would have wanted them to sell the Lakers?
0: Heck no. No. I worked for Jerry Buss. I worked for the Lakers for 10 years. Absolutely not.
1: Wow.
0: No, Jerry Buss wouldn't have wanted that. Mm-hmm. But, you know, those kids were a little dysfunctional. Let's just tell it like it is. And they fought, and then Jeannie got control and pushed the brothers out, and then she sold the team, and they all got a lot of this money.
1: Got a little bit.
0: They all got a lot of this money.
1: How many kids?
0: I think it was five, if I'm not mistaken, off the top of my head. So five or six of them. It's a lot of them buses. Yeah, two girls and
1: they at least got a billion apiece. They at least got a billion apiece.
0: Oh, they got a lot of money. Yeah.
1: Wow.
0: They got exactly.
1: What a life.
0: Tammy.
1: What a life.
0: Yeah. So let's see what happens with Emmett. I hate to say this in front of you. I know you're a diehard Laker fan.
2: Man.
0: But and I know you're checking them out over there right
2: this
0: now.
2: Is terrible.
0: So
2: I don't like when politics and sports mix. I don't like this. It's like it seems like it's dirty business behind it, but behind the door deals and all that. I don't like this.
0: Yeah, and Bob Iger is the same guy who tried to get the football team that ended up in Inglewood with the Rams on it, the stadium, I should say. Mm-hmm. He was trying to get this stadium in Carson. And another thing about these two guys, they were trying to buy the new expansion team that's going to be in Las Vegas soon that they haven't officially announced. They were trying to buy that. And then when they found out they could buy the Lakers, they were like, well, forget an expansion team. Let's get the Lakers.
1: Let's get the Lakers. Lakers are the sexy team.
0: Yeah, there you go.
1: Yeah.
0: So now they... The most expensive franchise in sports, if I'm not mistaken off the top of my head, is the Dallas Cowboys worth $15 billion.
1: Mm-hmm.
0: There you got the Lakers now, $12.5 billion.
1: That might make the Cowboys go up a little bit more.
0: It might just do that, Tammy.
1: Yeah.
0: And the New York Yankees, they're in that conversation as well. The most expensive franchise.
1: Well, thank you for giving us up-to-date analysis of this Lakers sale.
0: You got it, Tammy.
1: Will people still be wanting to go to the game?
0: Some people will and some people won't. Some fans are already jumping off the bandwagon. It started.
1: Ain't nobody going to let go of them season tickets.
0: Yeah, it's so funny that, they might price some people out because these seats are going to go up more and more. I tell you that right now. $12.5 billion, it's going to go up.
1: I guess Jack Nicholson will still be there, huh?
0: No, not anymore. Jack's health doesn't allow him to come to the games
1: really?
0: Anymore. No, he hadn't been to the game in years.
1: Okay.
0: But, you know, it's crazy because Tammy, is some stuff I can't say on the air.
1: Right. Because you got the inside scoop. That's why I know.
0: But it's, yeah.
1: Tell us what you can.
0: It's a different situation. So a lot more is going to happen. This just broke this morning.

0: Yeah.
1: You know what I mean?
0: Yeah.
1: So we'll see it now. Hey, does Mark Walter sell the Dodgers? Let's see what happened. Nobody thought he'd sell the Lakers, and he has these tax fraud charges from the feds. Let's see if he sells the Dodgers.
0: All right.
1: Magic's a part of that group. He has a small minority.
0: My goodness. I tell you, when you are the president, you can do anything you want. Come after anything you like.
2: What does that teach the kids of the nation?
0: Do what you like.
1: What are you saying, man?
2: He gives off such a bad... Like, what is he teaching the kids as watching the Office? If you get in trouble, if you want to get out of trouble, do business with me, and I'll make sure you get out of trouble. What message does that send to the kids that are watching the Office? Like, it's supposed to be some type of morale in business or something, but this is like...
0: Oh, is that what you thought?
2: It's supposed to be, but it's like, what's going on? They don't even try to hide it. They're doing it right in front of our faces.
0: I don't think there's ever been morale in business, but okay.
1: Morals or morale.
0: Right.
2: It's just crazy. Like, what?
0: It's crazy, Trey. All right, thank you so much for the inside tip on the Lakers being sold for $12.5 billion. We'll see what happens. We're all waiting with bated breath. Thank you, Dre. 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

0: 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It's Tammy Mack. Good afternoon, everybody. Forever Yours. That sound good on the radio. Make me feel like it feel like a Friday. That's because everybody's here. Everybody is here. All of the elves are in the building preparing for the big day Saturday.
1: Yes.
0: And so I had to bring in the big dogs.
1: The big dog.
0: For the big day. Y'all know the KJLH Healthy Dishes stage takes place every year. You get a nice recipe for your health.
1: That's a fact.
0: This year, taking the stage. Not, this is not even his first time.
1: Yeah, you're
0: so nice we had to do it twice.
1: Okay.
0: Please welcome James Wright Chanel!
2: Praise the Lord. Praise him.
0: James.
2: Yes, ma'am.
0: The Healthy Dishes stages, that's you.
2: Yeah, that's me.
0: What you doing?
2: I got two options, three options, four options. Uh-oh. You know, I like to combine a lot of stuff.
0: Yes, so, you do.
2: Ain't no telling what I'm doing, but I know one of my dishes is something that everybody always asks me for online.
0: Oh.
2: And it's a like an Asian cucumber salad.
0: Oh.
2: And it's real refreshing. Yeah. It's a little spicy, but refreshing and good. And
0: spice is good, though. Spice is healthy.
2: I love spice.

0: song of the day is if it don't fit, don't force it. Just relax and let it be. All right now. All right now, Flame. Thank you for the green beans and cornbread. I'm diving in. So, and I'm going to dive in on that Asian cucumber salad, too.
1: Yeah, I'm going to save you some.
0: Okay, thank you. Now, what else do you have in mind, or can you share it, James Ray Chanel?
1: So the other thing I have in mind is I'm focusing on salads.
0: Okay, that's good. I like that.
1: A lot of people don't know how to cook, so I want to do stuff that people can cook.
0: Right.
1: We ain't really got to cook.
2: I mean, you can
0: just
2: salad.
0: Just chop it up.
1: Just mixing. But let me tell you,
0: mix it.
1: It still got to have that flavor, though.
0: That's the truth.
1: It still got to have that flavor.
0: It still got to have flavor. Because if it doesn't have flavor, you ain't going to want to eat it.
1: Let me tell you. The next thing I was thinking was this. Everybody always asks for my pasta salad.
0: Mm-hmm.
1: So pasta salad ain't nothing bad really in but the pasta. But you I put a twist.
0: Okay.
1: I'm going to use wheat pasta.
0: Yeah, I was going to say, you could substitute that in a heartbeat.
1: Weed it out.
0: You could do wheat pasta. One year, I cooked a zucchini spaghetti.
1: Mm-hmm.
0: So you could use wheat pasta or you could use that zucchini pasta.
1: Right.
0: Yeah.
1: Oh, that'd be good and refreshing, mm-hmm. too.
0: Yeah. Yeah. It almost matches up with the cucumbers.
1: And it's hot.
0: Yeah.
1: It's refreshing.
0: Yeah, I like that.
1: Yeah, so okay. Some salads.
0: I like that. Salads. That's perfect because, you know, everybody don't want to cook because it's so hot. You don't want to turn your stove on. You don't want to turn your oven on. You just say, hey, I just want to get some stuff together for the family, chop it up, throw it in the bowl, mix it up, and then put it in the refrigerator, not open my oven.
1: No heat. That's the word. It's no heat.
0: Ah, no heat.
1: Not using heat.
0: I love it.
1: Yeah, so I'm thinking about those two. Well, I'm definitely doing an Asian cucumber salad.
0: Yeah,
1: you got to. Because I want some myself.
0: You're like, I want some now. You should have brought some. Today, we could have been eating Asian cucumber salad.
1: It's so good.
0: Yeah.
1: I'll give you the recipe. You can master it.
0: Okay.
1: It's easy.
0: What is going on in your world? I saw you singing with Tamar. Where were y'all singing at?
1: So right now we're doing like a city winery tour. She's doing these city winery shows. Mm-hmm. So it's an intimate show where we sit down the whole time. So it's conversation with the audience.
0: Oh, that's why y'all were sitting down.
1: Yeah, and so we take her songs and we tell a story.
0: I like that.
1: Through her music.
0: That sounds good.
1: And then she tells what was behind the song, why this person wrote it or why she wrote it.
0: Uh-huh.
1: And
0: so it keeps people engaged.
1: And you can ask questions.
0: Ooh.
1: At a point, people ask questions.
0: Okay.
1: And then I have a song. So her song, If You Don't Want to Love Me.
0: Mm-hmm.
1: And then I come behind that with If You Don't Know Me By Now.
0: Yeah.
1: So we just, and then the other background singers sing, and it's a good time. And it's two shows a night.
0: Like a good time.
1: A good time. So I got that going on. And then speaking of food, I got this cookbook that I'm working on.
0: I love it. Just in the nick of time, mm-hmm. baby. Yes. Now you have it. Will it be for sale at the Women's Health Expo?
1: Not yet.
0: Oh,
1: okay. Ain't ready.
0: We ready to buy it.
1: It's I'm getting it together. I'm trying to get it.
0: The cucumber salad needs to be on the cover.
1: It the cucumber salad. And don't add a little chicken breast in it. It's to the next level.
0: So what's the cookbook?
1: So the cookbook is basically talking about, because people always ask me, how you know how to cook? Mm-hmm. So cooking comes from my grandmother. So let me tell you, then break this down real quick.
0: Okay, break it down.
1: So
0: cook forever and
1: my dad's mom is Asian, and then my mom is Creole. So I get the cooking from both sides. Mm-hmm. Like, that's why I cook cucumber mm-hmm. salad. My grandma used to make it.
0: Yeah.
1: And so it talks about, like, where my cooking come from. Because people always say, you can cook anything. Like, you know, like, people think black people just make black people food. No, I know how to make anything. And then let me tell you what's crazy. My grandpa, on my mom's side, my grandfather was from Durango. He was Mexican.
0: Mm-hmm.
1: So you got
0: the Cajun, you got the Mexican, and you got the Asian.
1: I'm a bulldog because it's mixed. All pit bull, just mixed.
0: Ooh,
1: and
0: just
1: so
0: that cooking, all of these different cultures inspired your cookbook.
1: Mm-hmm. All of it.
0: It's
1: everything.
0: Good. You got a title yet?
1: Cooking with James Rice Chanel.
0: Okay, that keeps it
3: that's
0: easy.
3: A good one.
0: It's easy.
3: That's a great
0: enough.
3: Title right there.
1: That's what it's called. Cooking with James Rice Chanel.
0: You were on my podcast, Happy with Tammy Mack, and a lot of people hit me up and they wanted me to ask you why or how did you feel

0: so vulnerable in telling a story? Like, what made you share that story that you shared? And if y'all want to see it, you can go on the KJLH website and watch the interview with James Wright Chanel.
1: Because it's viral. Mm-hmm. Everybody watching that. They still right? watch it. I felt vulnerable because it was the first time I shared the story.
0: Right.
1: Like, you were the first person I shared. Like, you know how everybody wanted. I'm talking about from TMZ to the Shade Room, the news. I'm talking about everybody. And I had to tell the story when I was ready to tell the story.
0: Yeah, that part for
1: and
0: sure.
1: And tell the story to someone I'm comfortable with. Mm-hmm. I felt like I didn't want my story to be told to a stranger.
0: Yeah, I get that.
1: Yeah, I needed to be somebody I trust.
0: I thank you for trusting me and thank you mm-hmm. for sharing it with me, because we are not strangers.
1: But we are not strangers. So, I chose, when you told me to be on your show, mm-hmm. That is when I felt like that is when the Lord gave to me and was like, now tell your story.
0: Yeah.
1: Because I didn't tell that story. I didn't go to no. I'm telling you, everybody was calling.
0: Baby, they was in them comments sections like crazy. And like I said, you can still watch it because people are watching it, mm-hmm. still watching and commenting on it. Had me in the comments section going, you just watch the interview. Shut up.
1: Watch the interview. Right? They because people just watch clips. Mm-hmm. And then another thing is, people in the comments, they think they. Why do everybody think they know the story?
0: Right. Exactly.
1: They think they know everything.
0: That's what I was like.
1: You don't know the story.
0: They treat it as if you weren't there and they were.
1: They were there.
0: It is weird. Like when people are coming after you on the internet, mm-hmm. it's a weird feeling because they literally act as if they know you and they were with you when that situation happened. It's crazy.
1: And that's with anybody's story.
0: Anybody's story. Everybody's story.
1: It could be a fight, in a fight video, and they're not even there.
0: Nobody.
1: They'd be like, and Keisha ran out the car, and I know she went to the car to get the bag, because how the bag get there?
0: We're here with James Wright Chanel. He's going to be live at the Women's Health Expo this Saturday, Long Beach Convention Center. Everybody needs to be there because Eric Benet's going to be there. Christian Key's going to be there. And James Wright Chanel's going to be there. And it's all absolutely free. I say get there at 8, but if you want to get there earlier, that's probably good too. You make it do what it do, baby. We radio free.
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0: p.m. She is still here in the building preparing for the Women's Health Expo. Everyone is. I mean, Karen Slade is here prepping for it.
1: Me too.
0: You too?
1: Yeah, I'm here. You see me? I'm walking around.
0: Where are you? I don't see you stuffing the bags. We got all these bags of stuff. Where are you?
1: Not going to do that.
0: You're not going to stuff the bags?
1: So, you know, I just, hey, what's up, Mr. Wright?
2: Hello, how are you?
1: I'm good. How you feel?
2: I feel, you know, God is good.
1: And it's a single day.
2: Right.
0: James Wright Chanel here because he is going to be hosting the Healthy Dishes stage at the Women's Health Expo. So thank you for coming on the show today, James.
2: You're welcome.
0: I just cut Steve off, didn't I? I'm sorry.
1: No, I'm right here.
0: My bad.
1: Can you hear me?
2: He ain't going nowhere.
1: Really? He's like that? You're that sure about it, huh?
2: You the man. You ain't going nowhere.
1: You're absolutely right. I'm going to stay here. So I was thinking about, we need to get a lot of people out to this event this Saturday.
0: Yes.
1: You know, because I've come there and there have been a lot of, you know, some people, but we need to fill this up because I think you all are playing with life. We need to have everyone come out. So what I'm going to do.

0: I'm going to insert myself. I'm going to come and do three songs at your event.
1: What?
0: That's what I'm going to do. So y'all got to work it out.
1: Ooh, you heard him. You heard, where my bell at? Where my bell?
0: You don't have to ring no bell. But listen.
1: Okay.
0: I want y'all to come out because you need
1: don't have to ring no bell.
0: Inform. Oh, you can play that song. I just like that song. You can ring my bell.
1: Okay.
0: Okay. You play that?
1: Yeah.
0: Just for the fun of it?
1: Yeah.
0: But yeah, how many songs? I think three. I think three is enough. What do y'all think? You want to ask the people what they think?
2: Three is good.
1: Well, I mean, the people go, you know, they going to want you to do a whole 2-3 albums.
2: Right.
0: We're not going to do that. We're not going to do that. But also,
1: so, okay, if the people say four.
0: That would be the most I will do.
1: Okay.
0: If they say that.
1: Okay, let's see. Millie is on the phone. Let's see what Millie. Hi, Millie. Okay. Oh, Millie hung up.
0: She hung up. Yeah, she says, none. Don't do anything.

0: radio free than that.
1: Yeah, come out.
0: Yeah, yeah. So do you want him to do 3 songs or 4 or 5?
1: You let me know. Should I just call back and you let me know?
0: Let him know.
1: Why are you adding a 5? How'd you get to 5?
0: I was just counting.
1: You're crazy. Yeah, right.
0: 5. I was just counting.
2: What's your top 5?
0: What's my top 5?
2: Yeah.
0: Oh, that's good.
2: Yeah, what's your top 5 Stevie song?
0: My top 5.
1: James, what are you doing?
2: No, I'm not telling her to perform. I mean, telling her to tell you to perform. I just want to know what's her top 5.
0: He just wants to know my top 5.
1: Yeah, but that's psychologically.
2: Okay.
1: Subliminally, that makes her think, oh, we got 5.
2: Okay, Stevie, we go back. Okay, we go. What's your top 3?
0: Oh, what's my top 4?
2: No, 3.
0: 3? Okay, James said, I'm sticking to what the boss said.
2: I'm on Stevie's side.
0: Yeah. KJLH, hi, who's this?
3: Yes, hello, hi. This is Lanice.
0: Hi,
3: how
0: Lanice.
3: Are you, Tammy? Hi, Mr. Stevie Wonder.
1: How are you?
3: Good in yourself. I was listening to the radio, and I plan to partake at the Women's Health on Saturday. And I was listening and heard that you say that you're willing to sing 3 songs, possibly 4. I'm with the 4.
2: It's no, not 3, girl. 3. Much.
3: 3?
2: Yes.
3: 3? Okay. I'll take that.
1: But, okay, we'll do 4, okay?
0: But if enough people call and say 4, we can change him.
1: I'll do 4 for the cause.
0: For the cause.
3: All right.
0: For the health of it all. Yes. Because music, right. I mean, music, let's be serious here. Music is medicine.
2: It is.
3: Yes, it is.
1: Truly is.
0: Yeah.
2: Music got me through.
0: Got you through?
3: Yeah.
0: Some tough times, huh? Me too. KJLH, hi.
4: Songs, please.
0: She said 4 songs, please.
4: Please.
1: Yes.
0: Oh, she sounds like she need them.
2: What 4 songs you want to hear?
4: We need them.
1: Please.
4: The best. It doesn't matter. It doesn't. Whatever he sings is good. Whatever he do is good.
1: Are you going to be there?
4: 4. We need 4. Of course, I've already registered way ahead of time. And every day she's telling us to come there, and I have several women. I'm a drag there that need to be there. So 4, 4, 4. I can't wait.
1: Cool. I love that.
0: She sounds like she crying. Are you crying? You good, baby?
4: I love it. I've been listening to this. I listen to y'all morning, noon, and night. I go to sleep. I wake up listening to KGRA. Now the health center. The help, man, we need that desperately. We need it desperately. The women that I know, we need it. So I will be there, and I'll be dragging some with me.
0: Thank you, baby. Thank you, baby.
4: Love you. Bye.
0: Bye. Looks like you'll be singing 4 songs, Stevie.
2: Stevie.
1: So y'all better listen. If I come there and I hear, like, I'm saying hello, and I'm here, hello, hello, hello, hello. I'm gonna turn around and go back home.
2: You're about to be at 5.
1: How do you get that?
2: Because you done agreed to 4 after I done

0: switch to your side with the three songs. You going to agree to four. I'm trying to manage you here.
1: I did say four.
0: Yeah, and somebody's going to call with most. Five.
2: Somebody going to call with five.
0: Mm-hmm.
1: Really?
0: Mm-hmm. They just called to say, I love you.
2: Five. Yeah. I love you, five.
1: You need. What are you going to cook, by the way? You're going to be cooking some food, right?
0: I always cook. Mm-hmm. What okay, you eat? What you like to eat?
1: I love chitterlings. That's my most...
0: I made great chitterlings.
1: I love chitterlings so much.
2: Oh, God. So good.
0: You really like chitterlings?
1: James? Oh, I can't do without them.
0: Oh, well, I'm going to have to make you some.
2: He can't eat chitterlings.
1: I don't eat chitterlings.
0: He can't?
2: He cannot. If he ate chitterlings, he could not eat chitterlings today. Not today.
1: I'm not. I don't do chitterlings anyway. My mother used to make those chitterlings. I would start crying. Mom, we got to eat that again.
0: Oh, no. I couldn't wait till my grandma made them.
2: But James is going salads this year. So Asian cucumber salad. Mm-hmm. And it's one of his better recipes that people love. One of his most popular recipes, the Asian cucumber salad. Delicious. And catfish are delicious.
0: Anybody can eat it. No meat.
1: I think you should put some raisins in there.
0: Oh, let me look. My skin color is... Okay, I have to look at my skin color.
3: Another one?
2: It's probably not going to be raisins.
0: Mm-mm. You put them in a potato salad.
2: Uh-uh.
0: I had the raisins in the potato salad.
2: And what?
1: No.
0: And I was in... Where was I at? At a barbecue place in Memphis.
2: No.
0: And you're not going to believe what I'm about to say.
2: What?
0: It was good.
4: It was good.
2: KJLH, hi. Who is this?
4: Was the potato salad really good?
0: It was.
2: Who is this?
4: This is Shantae from 90th Street.
2: Hey, Shantae. Don't give us all your address now. We're going to be on 90th Street looking for you.
4: Oh, 90th
2: Street
4: Bakery. No. He know what I'm talking about.
0: I know what she's talking
4: James
0: about.
4: James know what I'm talking about.
2: Oh.
4: Hi, Stevie. Hi, Tammy Mack.
2: Hey.
1: Hi.
4: So we will all be packing out the Women's Expo this weekend. Stevie is going to sing four songs, but knowing Stevie, he might sing 10 once he gets it going, you know?
1: No, it's not going to happen.
2: She tried it.
1: I got to be in my tour. So I got to go. I'm probably going to sing at a Warren's church the next day, so I can't do that.
4: All right. But we can't wait. We're excited about it.
1: But if I drive there mm-hmm. and I say, hello, and I hear... Hello. I'm going to turn
4: on. No, it's going to be a roar, a sea of people.
2: Shantae, okay. Top three songs. Yeah. What you want them to sing?
4: Ooh, we want to sing My Sharia More.
2: Okay.
4: What else? We want to sing, we're going to sing Happy Birthday to
1: You make me think of my brother when you say we.
0: We're not singing Happy Birthday.
1: No, because what happens? I'm gonna go on the road. Calvin will say, "Hey, Steve, when we gonna go?
2: Yeah, she
1: like
2: she
1: when we?
2: When we? He even said me. She said we gonna sing Happy Birthday because Maxine Waters' birthday is the same day.
0: She gonna be there.
2: She comes every year traditionally. You know, we don't really advertise that because she might not come.
0: Right.
2: But traditionally, she's been there every year.
4: Yeah.
2: So we're hoping she shows up on her birthday, but it's her birthday this year, so she might not be there. She might be somewhere, you know, popping bottles on her birthday.
4: What time will Stevie? Will we hear Stevie?
0: Stevie singing for you right now.
2: He's singing right now. Directly to you, Shantae.
4: Okay, I'll take that.
2: That's what was your request, wasn't it?
1: Shantae, you'll be there on Saturday, and I'll sing it then for you, yeah. Wish you were mine.
0: You better sing.
2: We gonna see you, Shantae, Saturday, all right?
4: We'll see you Saturday.
2: All right, now. KJLH, hi.
5: Hi. This is Audrey. Tammy?
2: Audrey, it's Tammy. And James Wright, Chanel. And
0: hey, Audrey.
2: The incomparable Stevie Wonder.
5: Oh, my God. Hi, James. Hi, Tammy. I am in love with you both. But please, if I could throw my 2 cents in for Mr. Stevie Wonder, please do five if there's any way. and I already got my playlist.
2: Oh, she came with a playlist.
0: What's your playlist?

0: playlist, Audrey?
1: These three words, Master Blaster, isn't she lovely? I just called to say I love you. Please, those.
0: That's just four.
1: That's not
0: that just
1: my,
0: four.
1: My whole repertoire of yours, Mr. Wonder, but.
2: You need one more song,
0: yeah,
2: Audrey.
0: Just four songs, Audrey.
1: But wait a minute. You know what?
0: Look like she won four, you know, Steve. Steve, he said he's going to do four.
3: Yeah. So the thing is,
1: you're
3: this, you guys.
1: Five.
3: Oh my God.
1: Isn't she lovely, Master Blaster? I just called to say I love you.
3: I gotta put together a group. I gotta have a band. I can't. No, I was trying to do like an impromptu situation, but it's like you want to come into like. So I've got to get some musicians together.
2: I'm singing background, Stevie.
0: Y'all trying to.
3: They're gonna want
0: to
3: get paid.
0: Get a free show.
3: They're gonna want to get paid.
0: Yeah.
3: You know how this goes.
0: Yeah, don't nobody do nothing free for Stevie because he got all that money.
3: Get paid.
1: I don't.
3: You got me
1: if my love was money, Mr. Wonder, I would give it all to you.
0: Oh, that was so nice. Okay, Miss Audrey. Well, look at here. Steve might not need it, but you know, other people do. I be on the radio
1: y'all
0: sometimes,
1: right.
0: too.
1: Y'all please have a blessed day, and thank you for letting me speak. You guys
0: have a blessed day, Audrey. We'll see you Saturday. We coming right back, y'all. We'll be back.
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4: And they are trying to take your power. 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
7: 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Progress takes sacrifice.
4: 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My vote is my power. 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